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Throwback to Whitney Houston. My love is your love is my love. Musical yours this hour, Omarion coming up, Q Parker. And this

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0: Omarion. That's called The One. Permission to give me that green light from Ro James. Keep on loving from Q Parker. It's Cokie Nightlife on your Mondays. We get you ready for the big birthday bash. Keith Gleason, B-I-G-G-R-O-B-B, Big Rob, doing it up real big. That's on Saturday, July 11th. Shooters Bar and Grill. You can get your tickets at Ugly Mike's, Uncle T's. Not for the City, Budger Furniture, and the Rake Rack Pine Bluff. You can see Big Rob, of course, performing along with T.J. Hooker Taylor, Prince DJ, the Arkansas Boy, J.C. McKellar, and Keith Savage. 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I'll tell them to you again. Budger Furniture, Uncle T's, Ugly Mike's, also Not for the City, the Rake Rack Pine Bluff. If you have questions, need more info, call 501-607-4149, 501-607-4149. 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Throwback from Babyface coming up next. Cokie Nightlife is on Little Rock's Adult Choice. 1021 is KOKY.
1: 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And Prince DJ. 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McKellar. 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

0: 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Music from Tucker. That's the Book of Love, Chapter 2. Deep Love from Stokely. Whipple Peel, the classic from Babyface. Skokie Nightlife on your Monday evening. The Arkansas Big Boy Toys Expo. 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T-O-Y-Z Expo. All right. Keeping you aware because we care and keep it locked for your chance to win tickets to Little Rock's Adult Choice. Still coming up, Kim, Skokie Nightlife. Little Rock's Adult Choice, 1021. It's KOKY.
1: 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TJ Hooker, Prince DJ, Little Rock Bound to perform alongside Arkansas boy JC McKellar, Keith Savage and the Weeping Band, and Big Rob himself will also be performing. Again, it's Saturday, July 11th, Comedian Keith Gleason and Big Rob's birthday bash. 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

Little Rock Still Choice 1021 KQAM featuring Brent Faiyaz, this needed band. It's Cokie Nightlife, home of the Cokie Queen, Snyder Jean. She's on the scene weekdays 9 until 2. She's got hooked up with tickets to all the events going on in Central Arkansas. Keep it locked.

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1: This is a love that withstands time, space, and matter forever. 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Here we are decades later. 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

right, Little Axe, No Choice, 102.1 KQX. Lena James coming up this hour, the new one from Century. And this is Bruno Mars. It's called Risk It All with Skokie Nightlife. On your Monday evening, Little Axe, No Choice, 102.1. We're chilling in the lounge on 102.1 KQY. For just

0: Little Rock's Adult Choice, 1021 KOKY Century. Don't mind what you done now from Lingo James. Residuals is Chris Brown, is Cokie Nightlife. The Juneteenth Freedom Heritage Community Food Giveaway is happening on Friday, June 19th. 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Keeping you in the know because you need to know. Let's go to Rock's Adult Choice. It's still coming up as we chill in the lounge with Cokie Nightlife. Maxwell up next. It's Cokie Nightlife. Little Rock's Adult Choice, 1021. It's KOKY.
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0: 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New music, Genevieve, Jordan Ward. It's called Waiting Room 1. Skokie, Nightlife. I'm your nighttime warrior, DJ Paul. Getting you ready for the big birthday bash for Keith Gleason and Big Rob. July the 11th, Shooter's Bar and Grill is the place. You can get your tickets. Budger Furniture, Ugly Mike's, Uncle T's, also Now for the City, Rick Rack, Brian Bluff. You can see Big Rob perform also. TJ Hooker Taylor, Prince DJ, the Arkansas Boy, Jason McKellar, and Keith Savage. Have questions, need more info, 501-607-4149, 501-607-4149. And, of course, keep it right here for your chance to win, too. We got you on Little Rock's Adult Choice. Victoria Monet up next. It's Cokie Nightlife, Little Rock's Adult Choice, 102.1. KOKY.
1: We've made it to June, which means Juneteenth is on the way. 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TJ Hooker, Prince DJ, Little Rock Bound to perform alongside Arkansas Boy JC McKellar, Keith Savage and the Weeping Band, and Big Rob himself will also be performing. Again, it's Saturday, July 11th, comedian Keith Gleason and Big Rob's birthday bash. 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
1: 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Forever's a mighty long time. 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
1: This is a love that withstands time, space, and matter forever. Forever's a mighty long time. Here we are decades later. 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

0: 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So Distracted, Eric Benet and Shantae Moore, Run Me for Money Long, Skokie Nightlife. Nighttime is the right time. Father's Day is approaching, and the Mighty Vikings are having a big family celebration on Father's Day. 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Still coming up for you in the lounge. We got Rough Ends taking you back down memory lane. 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

0: Little Rock's Joe Joyce, 102.1 KOKY's Eric Roberson featuring Avery Sunshine, Sweeter Than You. Spin came from Kevin Wall, Someone to Love You from Rough End, Skokie Nightlife. Reminding you, the Arkansas Big Boy Toys Expo is happening this weekend, the Saturday, at the State Fairgrounds Car, Truck, Bike, and Boat Show. Over $2,500 in prizes to be given away. 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That's Arkansas Big Boy Toys, T-O-Y-Z, Expo. Keeping you in the know because you need to know. This is Little Rock's Adult Choice still coming up for you musically. We've got St. Harrison, Cokie Nightlife. It's on Little Rock's Adult Choice, 102.1. It's KOKY.
1: We've made it to June, which means Juneteenth is on the way. 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TJ Hooker, Prince DJ, Little Rock Bound to perform alongside Arkansas boy JC McKellar, Keith Savage and the Weepin' Band, and Big Rob himself will also be performing. Again, that's Saturday, July 11th. Comedian Keith Gleason and Big Rob's birthday bash. 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

love that withstands time, space, and matter forever. Forever's a mighty long time. Here we are decades later. The sentiment is still the same. Listen.

0: Little Rock's Adult Choice, 102.1 KOKY, Tony Stiff. That's called Fly You from Raheem Devine, Made for Me for Money Long. Running a little late on this, but good evening to the VA on the north side. Also, Baptist Hospital, Children's Hospital, UAMS. Appreciate you guys listening as always. The Cokie Nightlife. We are getting you ready for the big birthday bash for Keith Gleason and B-I-G-G-R-O-B-B, Big Rob. That's happening on Saturday, July 11th. Big Rob performing along with TJ Hooker Taylor, Prince DJ, the Arkansas Boy, JC McKellar, Keith Savage, and you can get tickets. Uncle T's, Ugly Mike's, Budger Furniture, Not for the City, the Rick Rag Vine. But if you have questions, need more info, call 501-607-4149, 501-607-4149. And keep it here for your chance to win. A Little Rock's Adult Choice. 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
1: 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And Prince DJ. 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

0: Antoine K-O-K-Y. It's Tucker with the Book of Love, the Book of Love, Chapter 2. Mutual came from P.J. Morton. Every time I close my eyes, a classic from Babyface. 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We like to keep you aware because we care. That's what we do. Let's go to Oxford's Old Choice. Nighttime is the right time. Still coming up for you musically. We've got Bruno Mars, Cokie Nightlife. It's on Little Rock's Adult Choice. 102.1. It's KOKY.
1: We've made it to June, which means Juneteenth is on the way. 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TJ Hooker, Prince DJ, Little Rock Bound to perform alongside Arkansas boy J.C. McKellar, Keith Savage and the Weeping Band, and Big Rob himself will also be performing. 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

Little Rock's Bill Joyce, 102.1 KLKY. Throwback from Bobby Brown and Roni. It's Cokie Nightlife. From Bobby Brown to Snoop and Swiss Beats, Cokie Nightlife is on Little Rock's Bill Joyce, 102.1.

0: 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This is Little Rock School Choice 102.1. KOKY. Usher, LMA, and Jermaine Dupri. Don't waste my time. Control came from Tank. It is Skokie. Nightlife. Nighttime is the right time. I'm your nighttime warrior, DJ Paul. The big Juneteenth Freedom Heritage Community Food Giveaway is happening Friday, June 19th in Jacksonville at the Jacksonville Community Center, 5 Municipal Drive. 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

0: listen, it's Radio Rodeo, Little Axe Adult Choice, 102.1 KOKY, Chris Brown featuring Leon Thomas, Falling. Wish I Didn't Miss You with Angie Stone. Nighttime Is the Right Time. Time really flies when you're having fun. I got a bounce. We got Cokie Nightlife rolling until 5 a.m. Then it's the Ricky Smiley Morning Show. Sound of Gina, Cokie Queen on the scene, getting you hooked up with tickets to all the events going on. Keep it locked in with the Queen for the win right here at Little Axe Adult Choice. Deal and his crew's got you for the ride home. I'll catch you back in the lounge tomorrow night for you Tuesday. As always, appreciate the time you took away from your time to be a part of my time. And from this time to the next time, peace out from Little Axe Adult Choice. Cokie Nightlife is on 102.1. It's KOKY.
1: We've made it to June, which means Juneteenth is on the way. 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McKellar, Keith Savage and the Weeping Band, and Big Rob himself will also be performing. 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
9: 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Here we are decades later. 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

0: KOKY and Power 923 Jams is celebrating comedian Keith Gleason and Big Rob's birthday bash. 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McKellen. 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

0: We've made it to June, which means Juneteenth is on the way. But before that, the Arkansas Big Boys get to play at the Arkansas Big Boy Toys Expo. June 13th at the Arkansas State Fairgrounds. 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TJ Hooker, Prince DJ, Little Rock Bound to perform alongside Arkansas boy JC McKellar, Keith Savage and the Weeping Band, and Big Rob himself will also be performing. Again, that's Saturday, July 11th. Comedian Keith Gleason and Big Rob's birthday bash. 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KOKY. 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

0: KOKY and Power 923 Jams is celebrating comedian Keith Gleason and Big Rob's birthday bash. 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McKellar. 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

The love that withstands time, space, and matter forever. Forever's a mighty long time. Here we are decades later. The sentiment is still the same. Listen.

0: June, which means Juneteenth, is on the way. But before that, the Arkansas Big Boys get to play at the Arkansas Big Boy Toys Expo. June 13th at the Arkansas State Fairgrounds. 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And we've got you. 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And of course, you know, Cancer Nation on standby and ready to get down, baby. Comedian Keith Gleason and Big Rob will be celebrating with a big birthday bash Saturday, July 11th at Shooter's Bar and Grill. TJ Hooker, Prince DJ, Little Rock Bound to perform alongside Arkansas boy JC McKellar, Keith Savage and the Weeping Band, and Big Rob himself will also be performing. Again, it's Saturday, July 11th, Comedian Keith Gleason and Big Rob's birthday bash. You've got to be there. That's why we're getting you hooked up. Text or call to win at 501-523-1021. 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

From the Central High crisis till today, we ain't new to this. 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

0: KOKY and Power 923 Jams is celebrating comedian Keith Gleason and Big Rob's birthday bash. 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McKellar. 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

0: We've made it to June, which means Juneteenth is on the way. But before that, the Arkansas Big Boys get to play at the Arkansas Big Boy Toys Expo. June 13th at the Arkansas State Fairgrounds. 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TJ Hooker, Prince DJ, Little Rock Bound to perform alongside Arkansas boy JC McKellar, Keith Savage and the Weeping Band, and Big Rob himself will also be performing. Again, that's Saturday, July 11th. Comedian Keith Gleason and Big Rob's birthday bash. 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

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Sherwood, Little Rock. 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

0: at Power 923 Jams is celebrating comedian Keith Gleason and Big Rob's birthday bash. 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McKellen. 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
3: 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And every time I hear something hot, it makes me want to move.

0: made it to June, which means Juneteenth is on the way. But before that, the Arkansas Big Boys get to play at the Arkansas Big Boy Toys Expo. 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And we've got you. Your ticket hookup is at 501-523-1021. And of course, you know Cancer Nation on standby and ready to get down, baby. 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TJ Hooker, Prince DJ, Little Rock Bound to perform alongside Arkansas boy JC McKellar, Keith Savage and the Weeping Band, and Big Rob himself will also be performing. Again, that's Saturday, July 11th. Comedian Keith Gleason and Big Rob's birthday bash. You've got to be there. 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

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Here we are decades later. 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

0: KOKY and Power 923 Jams is celebrating comedian Keith Gleason and Big Rob's birthday bash. 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McKellar. 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
1: Me.
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0: hear that? 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

0: man, in it. It is time for the praise break on the Rick Smiley Morning Show. Now let's welcome the one and only Dr. Marcus Davidson, the senior pastor of Mount Olive Missionary Baptist Church in Fort Lauderdale, Florida. Good morning, Pastor Davidson.
1: How good the Lord is. Good morning, Ricky Smiley and the Ricky Smiley Morning Show. Let's go to God in prayer. Gracious and eternal God, our Father, we come now to say thank you. God, we thank you for another day that you've allowed us to see. We thank you, Lord, how you continue to bless us over and over again. We pray, God, that as we walk through this day, that you would keep us protected, that you would guide every step that we take. Lord, we pray that you would keep us from hurt, harm, and danger. God, I pray that as we walk through this day, as we face the challenges of this day, you would keep us, that you would guide us, and that you would direct us for your glory. We thank you, God, for the Ricky Smiley Morning Show and all that they do to impact our community. God, we pray now that lives would be transformed throughout this day. Hearts would be helped throughout this day. And God, whatever battles we face, you would help us to overcome those battles. Keep us, oh God, in your care. Strengthen us. Lift us. Lead us for your glory. It's in the name of our Lord and our Savior, Jesus the Christ, that we offer this prayer. And every child of God said, amen. Hey, man, bless you. Have a great day, Ricky.
0: That was Dr. Marcus Davidson, the senior pastor of Mount Olive Missionary Baptist Church in Fort Lauderdale, Florida. Thank you so much, Pastor Davidson. Appreciate you helping us get our day started. It's the Praise Break on the Rick Smiley Morning Show.

Oh, yes, sir, this morning. The coronation, y'all. I hope y'all enjoyed that. Thank y'all for waking up with us, giving your praise on God is good, and he is so worthy to be praised, y'all. All right, y'all, turn your radios all the way up. Y'all, here's the one and only Ty Tribbett. He turned it right here. Ricky Smiley Morning Show. Let's go.

0: it. Todd Driven, man, thank y'all for waking up crazy with it this morning, man. It's my favorite part of the show, y'all. Oh, man, what an awesome God he's serving, man. He will burn it. If he do it for me, he will definitely do it for you. All right, y'all, that is our praise break. Rick is my in the morning show. Y'all, I got your front page right here.
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0: All right, 15 after the hour, front page right here. Alfredas, good morning.
3: Hey, Ricky. It's Tuesday, June 9th. Here's what's going on in the news. Closing arguments begin today in a Texas murder trial that has gripped Frisco and drawn national attention. Carmelo Anthony is charged in the April 25th stabbing death of 17-year-old Austin Metcalf during a confrontation at a high school track meet. Prosecutors call it an unjustified attack. The defense says Anthony acted in self-defense. Testimony ended yesterday, and the jury could get the case today. Anthony could face life in prison if convicted. In other news, a U.S. Army Apache helicopter has crashed near the Strait of Hormuz. President Trump says everybody's okay.
4: The pilots are fine, yeah.
5: And what,
4: nobody injured. We are going to issue a report tomorrow, but the pilots are fine, yeah.
3: As in tomorrow, he means today. The cause of that crash is still unclear. The incident comes amid heightened tensions in the region and an ongoing fragile ceasefire involving Iran and Israel. All right. Four states are holding primaries today: Maine, Nevada, North Dakota, and South Carolina, with races for Congress, governor, and other officers on the ballot. Early voting is happening as well in Georgia and D.C., while Alabama voters face absentee deadlines this week ahead of the June 16th runoffs. Texas also has some local runoffs this week, so get out and vote. And by the way, in L.A., Democratic City Councilwoman Nethia Raman has advanced to the November mayoral runoff against incumbent Karen Bass. Incumbent. I said incumbent. My Lord today is Ricky Smiley. My Lord today. Incumbent Karen Bass, edging out Republican reality TV star Britt Spencer Pratt. If you miss any part of the show, make sure you check it out on the Ricky Smiley Morning Show podcast, available wherever you get your podcast. Now, here's a look at sports.
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7: Fox and Castle back in. Alley-oop to Wembanyama and easily throws it down. An indefensible play.
8: Court stretch for the Spurs because you know Wemby's going to get a blow here in a few minutes.
7: Another long three-pointer, lines it up and knocks it down.
9: San Antonio Spurs got it done, ladies and gentlemen. They won game 3, 115-111, NBA Finals in a very hostile New York environment at Madison Square Garden. The stars were out. It was bananas. Spurs superstar Victor Wembanyama had 32 points. He spoke after the game.
10: We're all the time confident, did what we were supposed to do, but the job is absolutely not done. We're not even halfway. The hardest is still to come.
9: Yeah, man, the first half officiating was actually pretty good, man. The refs were letting them play a little bit more physical, talking trash, no technical fouls, good old-fashioned big boy basketball like back in the day. But the second half was the complete opposite, man. He started calling them doggone fouls, whatever. But it's a good matchup. San Antonio, they responded being down 0-2. Let's see what happens, man. I can't wait to break this thing down in my next sports. Let's get it popping. That's my quick sports report right there. Bring it to tap. What you got next coming up in the hot spot?
11: Man, Rock T, the Stellar Awards is on the horizon, and some of our faves have received some big nominations. I got the details up next in the hot spot on the Ricky Smiley Morning Show.
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10: All right, 29 before the top of the hour. It's time for the hot spot. What up, Brett?
11: What up, Ricky? Good morning, everybody. I'm your girl, Brett Tat-Tat, and this is the hot spot where we bring you music, movies, and more. So let's get on off into it. Well, y'all, Kirk Franklin is set to host the 41st Stella Awards. That's right. John P. Key leads with nominations. He's got 7. Tasha Cobbs Leonard and J.J. Hairston have 6 nominations. A new category is the HBCU Choir of the Year. And this year's nominees include the Howard Gospel Choir of Howard University, Morgan State University Choir, North Carolina A&T Fellowship Gospel Choir, Southern University Gospel Choir, and the Fort Valley State University Choir. All right, for a new category for choirs. The Stellar Gospel Music Awards are scheduled to take place August 15th at the Spectrum Center in Charlotte, North Carolina. So we can't wait to watch that. Those are always good, and somebody always tear the house down. All right, y'all, moving on. Stars is expanding the Power Universe once again. This time, they're bringing back 2 fan favorite characters. The network has officially greenlit Power Legacy, a new 8-episode series that reunites Tommy Egan and Tariq St. Patrick as they join forces in New York City. Oh, that's going to be good. The upcoming series brings back Joseph Sikora and Michael Rainey Jr., who previously starred in Power Book 4, Force, and Power Book 2, Ghost. So the executive producers say Power never dies, and this chapter is our biggest yet. This is the 5th spinoff, y'all, Power, and it remains one of the network's biggest programming successes. So congratulations go out to them and 50 Cent. All right, y'all, last but not least, Tupac Shakur is making a return in a way fans that probably never expected. So the Japanese gaming company Sega has announced that Pac will appear as a character in its upcoming video game, Stranger Than Heaven. His estate officially approved the use of his likeness for the project, which is set to launch in January of 2027. Now, the big reveal happened during the Summer Game Fest, where Snoop Dogg took the stage and introduced Tupac's character, Amaru. And I think his middle name was Amari or something like that. Snoop said that Tupac is the game felt natural, explaining that his likeness and spirit still live on and fit perfectly with what the game is trying to do. Snoop will also appear in the game alongside his son, Cordell Brodus, and the game arrives this year, y'all. So I know people can't wait to get that game. Even if you're not a gamer, you want to see Tupac's character in this game. All right, y'all, we're going to wrap up the hotspot on that note. And if you miss any part of the show, you can check out the Ricky Smiley Morning Show podcast, available wherever you get your podcast. And you can catch me on all my social media at So Brett. Why don't y'all hit us up with them wake-up calls, though, at 8669-RICKY. That's 8669-RICKEY. And that's right here on the Ricky Smiley Morning Show.
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1: So, Ricky, I know your coworkers can get on your nerves, but enough to pull a gun on them? 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

0: before the top of the hour. 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
1: Good morning, Ricky. Okay. Most of us have rolled our eyes at something a coworker's done in the break room, right? But pulling a gun, I mean, that's kind of extreme. A 46-year-old detective named Michael DeBais, I think, was at police headquarters in Myrtle Beach over the weekend. He got into it with a patrolman. These are police officers, right? Okay. In their office. Michael was so mad because the guy was warming up fish in the microwave, causing, obviously, a bad odor, you know, in the office. Now, the report doesn't say if he needed to do any detective work to figure out what it was, but he was so upset that he pointed his gun at the other officer. Yeah, that's not cool no matter where you work or how nasty that microwave was. By the way, there's no word on what kind of fish it was. Michael was arrested for pointing a gun at someone, which is obviously a felony in this circumstance. He was booked and then he was released. But Ricky, he's also been fired. The other officer,
0: you can't do that.
1: You can't do it.
0: So if he gonna do that to a fellow officer, imagine what he'll do in the street.
1: Okay.
0: Over a fish.
1: Say that. Say that. Now the other officer will not be charged with a crime for microwaving the fish.
0: Yeah, that should be a misdemeanor at least.
1: Yeah.
2: Yeah, especially if it was trout.
0: Wait. Everybody in this, and I don't want to tell my story.
1: Oh, you have to.
0: I was working at, I ain't gonna say, but it's a place where you take kids to have a good time back in the '80s. Everybody first job, right? He used to work there. Right? You know what I'm talking about?
1: I think we all figured it out.
0: But they didn't call it Chuck E. Cheese. It was called Showbiz.
1: Oh, okay.
3: Yes, it was.
1: I remember Showbiz Pizza.
0: Yeah, when I was working the main dining room and I was doing two birthday parties and we had some racist people. That was before the Trump. They was real racist. And I remember they had called one of the black girls that worked there. I was walking through there and I heard them calling the N-word.
1: Oh.
0: And or whatever, because she had got their pizza order wrong. So, you know, I'm in the 11th grade. I ain't know nobody. You know, I was real stupid in 11th grade. Now, you think I'm stupid now in 11th grade. I said, okay, I'll make your pizza since you want to call all us an N, you know. And I took the pizza back there to the break room.
1: Oh no.
0: Gary, I'm so sorry about that.
1: Oh no.
4: Yeah, I'm sorry.
0: I pulled my pants down and rubbed my balls across that whole
1: piece. Oh, Ricky Smiley.
0: Put it right on in the oven. And when that baby came out, I cut it up and I took it out there. I said, how's the pizza? It's so good. It's so good.
1: They loved it.
0: The cheese was coming, was hanging up. I gave it a good. The black girls that were working in the back, they was in their late 20s and their 30s. They was out of high school. I ain't never seen black women laugh so hard. They were laid out on the floor. They were crying because I done squatted up on the break table and rubbing everything across that pizza.
1: What you ask him, Ricky? What you ask him?
0: I said, how's the pizza? You like it?
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5: 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Yeah.
6: Good morning, Ricky. Good morning, America. Good morning to you. It's Tuesday, a beautiful, beautiful day in the neighborhood. And here's what's happening in celebrity news, y'all. Miss Idina Menzel, baby. This girl is speaking out. Now, y'all don't know who Miss Idina is. She was the former wife, y'all, to Taye Diggs. And, honey, she's saying some things that people are like, girl, really? Now, it's been reported she's talking about, you know, that the black community, y'all, may be claimed, honey, for the end of her marriage, y'all. Now, Miss Idina decided, y'all, to go completely, honey, unrestricted, honey, during a deeply intense appearance on Jesse Tyler Ferguson's Dinners on Me podcast. Now, it's been reported, y'all, that the Wicked and Frozen vocal powerhouse decided, honey, to dig up the bones, honey, of her highly publicized 11-year marriage to Hollywood heartthrob Taye Diggs, which officially, y'all, crashed and burned back in divorce, honey, back in 2014. Now, they're saying, y'all, while the world always assumed that their split was just standard showbiz drifting, Miss Idina dropped a massive, highly, honey, controversial bombshell confessing that the breakdown of their union was very complicated and that the intense multi-layered interracial aspect of their marriage played a massive, heavy-handed role, honey, in tearing them apart, and they look like to be a good couple, y'all. Now, it's being reported, they said, honey, according to Miss Idina, when she and Taye first sparked their legendary romance back in 1995 on the original, y'all, New York set of the iconic Broadway musical Rent, they say race was completely, honey, an afterthought. Now, she described the theater world as a

0: beautiful, hyper-accepting cocoon where everyone just loved each other, honey. They just slept with each other and coexisted without a single care regarding identity. But they say, honey, the Secretary Diggs crossed that over, honey, from Broadway stage actor to a full-blown silver screen Hollywood sex ensemble. The entire dynamic abruptly, y'all, shifted. Now, they're saying y'all Tate instantly became the blueprint for black male excellence in cinema, completely y'all dominating the mainstream box office. But with that massive crossover success came a brand new reality, baby. They say Tate's public image, career longevity, and cultural currency were suddenly being heavily shaped, critiqued, and uplifted by black media and black audiences. Now, they said, quote, he's on the cover of Essence and Ebony and being interviewed by all these black journalists. And I think he had his own stuff to deal with, Miss Idina revealed over her dinner plate. She then, y'all, dropped the ultimate line that has social media timelines actively screaming at y'all. It seemed like there was disappointment in the community, honey, with him because he was married to a little white Jewish girl from some show that we don't even remember anymore. She said, and I too, honey, took on that too. Now, you said, honey, the implication that black fans were actively projecting collective disappointment onto Tate just because, honey, he chose to build a life with a white theater girl has ignited a fierce nonstop debate across the internet.
1: Well, she came a long way from being a little theater girl.
0: I know. But, Alfred, how do you feel about it? Can you relate to this situation?
1: Why? I mean, no, Gary, just because I'm married to a white guy.
0: Yeah, so did the black community not like you? Did the black men, honey, not like you anymore? I mean, because
1: my husband's not the first white guy I've dated, so.
0: Oh, okay.
1: I don't care what other people think about me is none of my business.
0: But you think they should have divorced, they should have stayed married. If you love somebody, you're supposed to love them regardless of what people think. I mean, he shouldn't have left them because, quote unquote, the black community, honey, was putting them on the fire and stuff like that. I mean, I don't know. They say love is love, and they say it doesn't matter who you love. Cause how y'all been saying about color? Love has no color.
1: Yeah, but I get it. He's a big celebrity, and in all the scenes and all the movies he is in, he's in love with some beautiful black woman. You know, I can get how people might be like, "Wait, that's fake." I mean, but it is a movie. So
2: it was acting.
1: Yeah, I mean, he's
0: but
1: an actor.
0: The acting came into reality.
1: I don't know, Gary. Yeah. I feel bad for him. My thing is this.
0: I can understand how an African-American woman would feel. You got this nice-looking, attractive black male. They only got three left. And then one of the 300 decided to go ahead with this little white Jewish woman. That cuts out of my chances, even though I know I probably could never get to him because he's way out there. But at least you'd like to think in your mind that you could get him.
1: Yeah, no, I get it.
3: You can't help who you love, though. Yeah. Like, if they fell in love with each other, I'm confused.
0: Well, you need to fall in love with Keisha, who was there for you when you were nobody.
3: No.
1: But she was there for him when they were nobody. They were on Rent, which was a play in New York. They were there together. They did that theater world together before either one of them became big stars.
0: Yeah, but he didn't grow up with her. He grew up with Keisha.
2: Yeah, you don't know how to be.
3: It don't matter who
2: somebody that you grow up with.
0: Well, my thing is, honey, as soon as you get an extra dollar, honey, they always say, honey, you give an African man a dollar, he give 99 cents to a non-black woman, keep a penny for himself. But anyway, that's neat to hear on there. But that's what people say. But anyway, congratulations to Idina. I'm glad she's finally speaking out. Moving on, in other celebrity news, y'all. Oh, Brad, y'all, the prayer words are definitely being solicited, y'all.
3: Don't say me.
0: But R&B diva Kelly Price, y'all. I don't know if y'all heard the disturbing news, y'all. But they're saying, honey, that the curtains closed. And, honey, they say, baby, get on your knees because the entire R&B world, y'all, is in an absolute unified state of panic, y'all. Now, it's being reported, y'all, the legendary Kelly Price, honey, known globally, honey, for her soaring powerhouse vocals and timeless gospel infused hits. Completely, y'all, sent the internet into a tailspin recently after jumping into an Instagram Live. Now, they're saying what fans thought was going to be a nice, casual, late-night chat quickly, honey, evolved into a deeply disturbing marathon broadcast that lasted nearly 2 full hours. Now, they're saying looking very visibly disheveled, honey, frantic and thoroughly exhausted. The Grammy-nominated DJ left.
3: Damn, all that?
0: Yes, ma'am, baby.
3: Visibly disheveled and frantically thoroughly exhausted?
0: Yes, ma'am, baby.
3: Damn.
0: They said the Grammy.
3: She looked that bad.
0: They said the Grammy-nominated Diva, honey, left thousands of viewers watching in a real-time horror as she aggressively claimed her life is in immediate danger, y'all. Now, it's a very sad situation, y'all. Now, they said the internet is universally, y'all, holding its collective breath because the nature of the broadcast has sparked intense whispers that the beloved starlet may be actively enduring some sort of a severe psychotic breakdown. Mm-hmm. Now, instead of her unusual or her usual poised demeanor, they said Kelly spent a grueling 2 hours weeping, pacing, and declaring to her followers that she is currently the prime target of a highly coordinated demonic spiritual attack. And here's what Miss Price had to say.
4: This girl done went and had plastic surgery, build a body, and stopped buying dollar store wigs to look like me. She's been stalking me for 3 years. We in federal court. What's happening next? You want to play? I pray, and I got a whole lot of people that pray with me every night. Let me tell you how God works. Since you've been getting readings on me to see what the hell is happening. Since you done cloned my phone, tried to change my ticket, locked me out my computer today, sent my friend to the hospital last night, tried to kill my driver while I was in the car. Let's play. Show up in Atlanta tomorrow if you want to. You clone my phone, you know where I live now? Show up in Atlanta if you want to. That's the type of time I'm on. But your daughter's a little hoe. You trained her the right way. 17 years old, came in the house and tried to sleep with my husband. You put witchcraft on me.
5: That is a lot. There's some crazy people out there. And I know personally, Kelly, and she ain't woke up out of her sleep and came up with that.
3: Right.
5: She ain't woke up out of her sleep. Kelly is a good friend, a dear friend, a true friend. Something happened. Somebody probably has been stalking her. That's crazy. I believe her. I believe every word.
3: They will go through all types of lengths to get to you, for real.
5: Do anything they can to help you, and then you do something to them, then they're going to scream victim.
3: Yep.
5: You know, and then try to sue you, man. It's some crazy stuff going on out here. I believe that. I really believe that. I believe her.
0: Yeah, well, we just definitely need to be in deep prayer, honey, because, I mean, didn't Kelly write that song, She Was a Friend of Mine?
3: Mm-hmm. Lord, I hope ain't nobody put no spirits for real on nobody. Yeah. That I don't like
5: They be doing that stuff.
3: Oh, man.
5: You got some obsessed fans, that, especially out in L.A., them tarot card readers. They got them in Florida, too. All them tarot card reading shops over there in Hollywood, off of Hollywood Boulevard. It's crazy. People believe that stuff.
1: The good thing is she's praying. She got people praying for her, so she has a higher power.
3: Yeah,
1: so
3: that's
1: You know, at least there's that.
3: She said we'll talk about it.
5: But as long as she got King Jesus, she don't need
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5: She
0: can shalala. There you go, honey. Yep. That's right, baby. Shalala, honey, Kelly. All right, the Kahlua today, honey, is one of my favorite Kahluas. My Kahlua today, y'all, is Juneteenth. On the high end, you say Juneteenth, and on the low end, you say beautiful green, yellow, red, and black. Those beautiful colors in honor of Juneteenth. Now, that's your color for today.
5: 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Y'all give it up for Gary with the team.
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0: 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This is a brand new song from Victoria Monet. Let me. 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Yeah, that's I'm feeling all of that right there. Hey, I got your wake-up calls. Y'all get at me right now. 866-9-RICKEY. 866-9-R-I-C-K-E-Y. 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
10: From the News Radio 1029 KARN Weather Center, I'm Fox 16 Chief Meteorologist Joel Young. We'll be partly cloudy, warm, and humid to start the day on Monday with maybe a lingering isolated shower or storm. Temperatures around 74 to start the day. Then in the afternoon, we're partly cloudy with a few more isolated showers and storms, a 30% chance of rain with highs around 89, heat index values near 99, then drying out with mostly clear skies by Tuesday morning, a lows in the mid-70s. I'm Fox 16 Chief Meteorologist Joel Young from the Arkansas Storm Team at the News Radio 1-2-9 KARN Weather Center.
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9: Good morning, everybody. This is your man, Curtis, right here, checking in from Charleston, South Carolina. I just want to give a special shout-out to the Ricky Smiley Morning Show and the crew, and also would love to give a happy third birthday to my baby girl, Jada. We love you, baby girl. Enjoy your day. 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
10: Hey. Hello, my name is Monica. I'm calling from Kinley, North Carolina, calling to wake up my wonderful son who just graduated last weekend. Wake up, Jordy Boardy.
11: Maria calling from Washington, D.C. Hey, Beyonce. Hey, Alfreda. Telling D.C. to wake up. It's early voting week. Wake up.

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0: Well, yesterday, Apple just dropped all their new updates. And for all my parents, there's some really good news for you. And what is the app of the week? I got all the details coming up in Techie Tuesday. It is the Ricky Smiley Morning Show.

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1: All right, party people, get your ears open. This is about that time for Beyonce. Aloysius, Take It Tuesday. What up?
2: Hey, good morning, Ricky. Okay, so everyone has an Instagram page on this show. And have you ever looked at your page and wish, man, I wish that pretty picture of me at the beach was at the top, or you wish you could rearrange the grid on your page? Okay, well, great. I'm glad you do, because Instagram has finally made that available for you. So all you have to do is go to your Instagram page, hit edit profile, and you can move the pictures around like you want to. So now you can make it as aesthetically pleasing as you choose to. So I was really excited about that. Not sure how I feel about this. In Atlanta, they have now started an autonomous bus shuttle. Autonomous bus shuttle. So it's going to take about 12 to 15 people. It's going for a 2-mile route around the city. They're saying this is going to come to a lot more of the cities. Now, based on the Waymos, I'm not really sure how I feel about this. You've seen all the Waymos that are going into the neighborhood, blocking the entrances, blocking police and fire departments. I don't know how I feel about a robot-driven bus driving around the city with multiple people. It's kind of scary, but, you know, hey, we shall see. And also, yesterday, this is kind of exciting. Well, the World Developers Conference for Apple went down, and there's a lot of improvements. So all my iPhone users, you know, we've heard the promises about Siri. Well, allegedly, now I say allegedly very hard on this one, Siri is getting a complete overhaul. We've heard this before, but now Siri is going to be using AI, and it's going to be able to work across all your apps. It's going to be able to look through your camera lens and see what you're pointing at. It's going to be able to read the information that's actually in your phone. It's going to supposedly help make appointments. It's supposed to be the smart Siri that it was 2-3 years ago. So we shall see. I'm very, very pessimistic about this one. You got to show me, right? Also, Apple announced that for your AirBuds, you can now, which a lot of people don't understand, after 10 years, you can finally, with this new update, the iOS 27 update, adjust the volume setting and your frequency level the way you should. And lastly, for all the parents out there, you're going to have more controls. Now, we've all been talking about Roblox and, you know, online activity for your kids. Well, they're setting up all these controls for parents, so where you should be able to monitor and watch what your kids are playing and set up messaging services a lot more strict, so people cannot strangers can't message your kids, which these features are already in there. You really have to just go in there and play with the settings, but they're making it more advanced and try to protect themselves and your kids as well. And lastly, for everybody out there, if you have a desktop Apple computer or a laptop Mac, if you have the iOS Intel processor, you will no longer be able to get updates, because Apple has now gotten rid of Intel completely. And so your computer is kind of going to be really not usable for any of the upgrades that it has.
3: Obsolete? How do I know if I got that?
2: So because Intel is going Apple Silicon, and the way to check your computer is you go up to the top left-hand corner, you click on the Apple figure, and then it will tell you if you have an M1, M2, M3, or 4, that means you have an Apple Silicon computer, so you can update it. If not, you might need to upgrade pretty soon. But yes, for all these stories and more, you can hit me up at Beyonce ATL. I will break it all down on a video and answer all your questions. I got you covered. Again, BeyonceATL. Yes, sir.
1: 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Hughley, the Barcades, Lakeside, Ohio Players, Al Hudson in One Way, Pastor Mike Jr., Jonathan McReynolds, Jalen Carr, Erica Campbell. Is going to be off the chain. 803 Fresh Fat Daddy King George. 214, call now, 214-495-1963. 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
7: With the look at the Southern Bancorp traffic this morning, your Tuesday morning commute is looking good as state police have no accidents or major incidents to report at this time. And that's your Southern Bancorp traffic. Southern Bancorp, wealth builders for everyone, now serving Little Rock. With the Arkansas Traffic Network, I'm Santa James.
8: 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Slow down, phone down. 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Put the phone down. Slow down. Those fines are double and lives are on the line. 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
0: J-A-H Lion, sir. Appreciate you, man.
1: My pleasure, man. You don't know.
0: Hey, everybody, y'all need to get ready, man. If y'all want to get a $500 credit, man, use my code R-I-C-K-E-Y to get the $500 credit. 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Okay, the whole and come and have a good time with the Ricky Smiley Morning Show. T.I., Keith Sweat, Karen White, the Commodores, Rick Ross, D.O. Hughley, S.O.S. Man, Jacqueline Carr, Jonathan McReynolds, Erica Campbell, Pastor Mike Jr. is going to be there from Rock City. Okay, listen, man, we're going to have a good time. 803 Fresh Fat Daddy, man. Y'all need to call 214-495-1963 so you can go ahead and get that $500 credit. And the code is R-I-C-K-E-Y. Hey, on Virgin, on the sexiest ship on the seas. Virgin.
2: Sexy.
0: Yes, sir. Real sexy. Swanky, swanky. Swanky, swanky,
2: okay.
0: Black Tony.
2: Okay.
0: Swanky, swanky, Black Tony.
3: Yeah.
0: Hey, man, get your energy up, bro. Come to work, man, please.
3: No,
0: please.
3: I'm trying to, but I got to go to the bank. I got to go to the bank this morning to deal with a little situation. So, and you know, the bank don't
0: you
3: open
0: go to
3: up
0: to the bank afterward. The bank don't open until 10 o'clock.
3: I said the bank open at 9 o'clock. I got to be there when they open up because I got to cover a situation.
0: What about your job?
3: What about going to jail?
0: It ain't no bank without a job.
3: Ain't no job with if I'm in jail. If I'm in chain gang, ain't no job. Get what? If I'm locked up. Ain't no job, so I got to handle this, and I need y'all help. I need you to help me a little bit, son. I don't never ask you for nothing.
0: All right, you promise you're coming tomorrow, man.
3: If I get this quake today, I'll be there tomorrow, boy. If I get this quake today, I'll be there tomorrow or the rest of the week, son.
0: When last time you
3: got to go? I got to go to the bank this morning, because I told you a couple weeks ago, the city had, I opened up my office, my kind of like a law firm office.
0: Yeah.
3: And the city had put fines on me, Shawty, because they said I was on it or violation. And so they had put fines on me, Shawty, $17,000, Shawty. I had to write them folks a check so that we could stay in business. And I wrote them folks a check for $17,000.
0: Okay, what they got to do with you coming to work? What you need?
3: I ain't have $17,000 in the bank, in a bank account. So I put a check in there yesterday. My sister gave me a check for $6,000, right?
0: Yeah.
3: Try to make up a little bit of it, but then she told me she didn't have $200 in the bank. So, look, so what I got to do, so my partner told me, he said, she's not going to cash that check right off. He said, you're going to have a free day. So he said, just borrow like $11,000 from Rick and about another $8,000 from Gary or Brett, and that'll cover that because I got a case coming in, Saturday on Friday. I got a big case coming in on Friday, Saturday. We're going to settle that. On Friday, so if you can just give me
0: what you got coming in Friday though?
3: Cheese steak case.
0: A cheese steak case.
3: Yeah.
0: What happened with the cheese steak?
3: The lady sued the folks who made the Philly stores that made the Philly steak and the wings. They sold her son's cheese steak and that cheese was too hot and burnt top of his mouth. We suing them for $200 million. So they ought to settle
0: So how much money you think you're gonna get out of that case?
3: Probably about $15,000 at least.
4: $200 million.
3: Yeah, you gotta throw the bit number out though, just to get them scared. Then they be like, man, I ain't trying to pay that $200 million, but we give you $15,000. I'd be like, yeah, we can take that.
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13: With a look at the Southern Bank Corp traffic this morning, traffic has picked up now on I-30 eastbound from Vimy Ridge Road back to Bryant, on 57 southbound from north of McCain Boulevard up to I-40, and at the North Interchange. And that's your Southern Bank Corp traffic. 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With the Arkansas Traffic Network, I'm Santa James.
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5: All right, 6 minutes after the hour, Gary has the tea in the Kahlua of the day. Gary.
6: Good morning, Ricky. Good morning, America. Good morning to you. It's Tuesday, a beautiful day in the neighborhood. And here's what's happening in celebrity news. Y'all, she's back, honey. Or did she ever leave, honey? Kim Kardashian is back. And yes, honey, it's being reported that she is now officially, they made it official, that she is now dating Mr. Lewis Hamilton. Y'all, race car driver Lewis Hamilton, y'all. And they're saying that they are definitely madly in love. They're saying, y'all, that Mr. Hamilton, y'all, honey, that he's the Ferrari F1 team, Mercedes, Ferrari stock price, big driver, and he's loving Kim Kardashian. Here's what he had to say.
7: No, it's amazing to have her come this weekend and have the support. It's amazing to have good people around you and good people supporting you, and you know, she does that for me every day.
6: Isn't that something? She does that for him every day. Now, they're saying, y'all, that Mr. Lewis Hamilton, now, he only makes, y'all, $500 million. He makes $100 million annually. And they're saying, you know, Ms. Kim Kardashian, she's only worth $2 billion. Now, they're saying, y'all, Mr. Hamilton, who, again, y'all, is worth the $500 million and is dating this woman worth $2 billion, said that there should be limits, y'all, on what people can earn and how much money they should have. He said, quote, if you could create one law that everyone in the world had to follow, they're saying, what would it be? And they said, this one thing is, one of the things that he struggled with every day is, and how it's just life is, and it's been this way of thousands of years, is that there is such a disparity, y'all, between the wealthy and the poor, he responded. When you drive around LA, he said, there's still so many people, y'all, living on the streets. He said, quote, you shouldn't be able to have billions, right? He said, I think there should be a limit to how much you can have, because there's enough to go around to everyone. So how create a law that creates money equity, equality, and equal access for everyone? Isn't that nice? But your wife, your woman got $1 billion on it. My thing is still this. It's amazing how Kim Kardashian, I guess money attracts money, because I don't know how that's done. If you have money, you attract money or what have you. But she attracted this doggone man, honey. He got millions of dollars and stuff, honey. And her poor counterparts can't get a man with a dollar.
5: I'll be damned.
6: But she could get a man with millions and millions, and she's a billionaire. And the man who she really got all this money from, honey, is in the news every day, honey, about cracking up almost.

0: doing all kind of antics and stuff, because honey, his funds are probably limited, and you didn't got this woman over here with $2 billion, and it's just sad. So she should share some money with the man that she made that video with, how we got to know who she is. But anyway, that's neither here nor there, so let's just
1: man, you messy as hell.
0: Let's just keep our parties lifted up in prayer, y'all. And while we praying, y'all, let's continue to pray, y'all, for Floyd Mayweather, y'all. I don't know if y'all heard the shocking news, but they said Floyd Mayweather, honey, it's been reported, y'all, that he said his manager, his former manager, honey, you know, took all his money, honey, took like $175 million for money. But the manager is speaking out saying Floyd is lying. He said Floyd go pawns his jewelry and stuff. He said he flashes all his stacks of cash on social media because he pawns his massive jewelry collection to keep up pretenses. Now, according to Jonah, that's the man's name, Floyd takes out loans, y'all, on his assets to pay the high monthly pawn shop fees so they don't, honey, sell off his jewelry. In other words, they're saying Floyd is cash poor. Do y'all believe that?
1: Mm-hmm. I tell you what, that's terrible, but I done seen him with stacks of cash in his back pocket. Mm-hmm. Hung out with the champ a few times now. He be having that cash on him.
2: Mm-hmm. I'm just, sure just
1: drop a stack.
2: Mm-hmm. Yeah.
0: Yeah. And the ex-manager said he dropped a stack at the pawn shop to pay the loan on it. So I don't know. But anyway, it's neither here nor there. But we just gonna keep our parties lifted up in prayer.
1: Say what, Gary?
0: The manager said he dropped a cash, honey, a stack of cash to the pawn shop to pay the
3: I'm sure it's a pretty high end pawn situation. Mm-hmm. I'm pretty sure it's not like the local.
1: And ain't like the one
3: where you go buy.
1: The ones where we be going into.
0: Yeah, I was just say the one where I go, honey, buy my shoes and things, honey. You know. But anyway, we're going to keep them all different. And in my cash for free story, y'all, it's being reported, y'all, oh my God, that celebrities, y'all, in particular right now, they're saying American men, y'all, are traveling to Jamaica, baby, for those massages by the Raf women. They're saying that American men, y'all, are booking trips out to Jamaica to be bathed and pampered by Raf women. They're saying the trip began earlier this year when a viral video showed a man lying on his back on a bamboo raft while a Raf guy, y'all, poured healing oil all over him. Now, they said that's what everybody does. All the celebrities, y'all, there said, I'm coming to Jamaica. One woman said she is referring to, y'all, the Jamaica's river rafting, y'all, tour that are all the rage right now. They're saying that the first rafting tourists were American women, y'all, who lusted after these male raft guys. Now, they said they told their friends and honey soon American women were flocking to Jamaica, y'all, for their own dream vacation. Videos showed women relaxing while hunky Jamaican men rubbed cream all over their bodies. Now, on March of 2022, there's a woman on TikTok, honey, issued a warning, though, to other women about those male raft workers who are two hands on in their approach to female tourists. But it looks like it's a good thing, but I don't know if I get on the raft. That damn, you riding on some bamboo, enough of that to turn over, honey, while you getting a massage, honey, and being drowned or something like that. But they say all the celebrities, honey, are doing it, so they know all the regular American people are going to rush to Jamaica to get that raft massage, too. So, honey, I'd just rather have a massage, honey, on my bed and stuff. I ain't ready for the raft yet, though.
1: You don't get a massage on the bed?
4: It's like being on a waterbed on the raft, you know, with the running water, the rushing water.
1: Yeah, relaxing.
4: Cool. Yeah.
1: Relaxing.
0: Yeah, but Ricky, two people on a raft, how that works?
1: Yeah, depending on how big the raft is.
5: Yeah, they make bigger.
0: Oh, they do? Oh.
1: Yeah.
0: Oh, well, honey, congratulations.
1: You can get on there. Miss Bruce can get on there. Miss James can get on there. Miss
0: Bruce
1: can get on there.
0: They can't put no three queens on no raft.
5: They make them big.
1: All your teammates on there. All your sorority brothers.
0: Could you imagine, baby, flip over, baby, and all these sisters be screaming, honey.
1: Y'all in the moo moo chapter. The moo moo. Moo moo chapter.
0: I can see Miss Almighty. Girl, my hair wet. Cause
1: I know.
0: Keep her hair perfect. All right. Well, anyway, congratulations to the celebrities and the rats, honey. So, you know, maybe I'll look at y'all, honey. Now that they said it, did y'all know what time it is?
1: Hey!
0: Yes, baby, honey. Sha-la-la, baby, for the raft ride, honey. The color of the day, honey, is one of my favorite colors. My color of the day in honor of Juneteenth is a beautiful color. On the high end, you say Juneteenth, and on the low end, you say the beautiful green, the yellow, the red, and the black, honey. That's the colors for today.
1: Give it up for Gary with a T! All right, y'all, coming up in What's Trending, everybody got a favorite musical act, movie, and TV show that they come to like less, and just because it became too popular. This morning, we want to know what was ruined because too many people discovered it. What was ruined because too many people discovered it? Hit us up. 866-9-RICKEY, 866-9-R-I-C-K-E-Y. Call

0: 15 minutes after the hour. Good morning. Hello? Yes, ma'am. Where are you calling from?
1: Carolyn. It's Carolyn from Nashville, Tennessee. I'm listening to 101.5.
0: What's going on? Yeah.
1: Yeah. I think it's the way the trumpets go. Just, it reminds me of Connor.
2: Who's Connor?
0: Brad, don't do that.
1: He broke up with me over at Green Hills Mall. And I just, I don't know, it's the way the song goes. And I,
0: yeah. It tears me up too. That song got everybody in their feelings.
1: I loved him so much.
0: Yeah. Let it out. Let it out. Let it out.
1: The song just makes me remember how much I miss him.
0: Let it out. Let it out. Let it out. Get it all out. Scream it out. Scream it out. You can't hold that in. Scream it out. Scream it out.
1: I just miss
0: scream it out
1: so much.
0: Just scream it out. Scream it out. Scream it out. Scream it out. Yeah. Thank you so much. Oh my God. Call us in. Yeah. Coming up. Coming up in what's trending. Everybody have a favorite group, movie, or TV show that now you don't like it as much just because it became too popular. This morning we want.
1: I miss him so much.
0: Hold on one second. What was ruined because too many people discovered it? Hit us up at 866-9-RICKY, 866-9-R-I-C-K-E-Y. We're going to take your phone call. 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
4: From the News Radio 1029 KARN Weather Center, I'm Fox 16 Chief Meteorologist Joel Young. We'll be partly cloudy, warm, and humid to start the day on Monday with maybe a lingering isolated shower or storm. Temperatures around 74 to start the day. Then in the afternoon, we're partly cloudy with a few more isolated showers and storms. A 30% chance of rain with highs around 89, heat index values near 99, then drying out with mostly clear skies by Tuesday morning, a lows in the mid-70s. I'm Fox 16 Chief Meteorologist Joel Young from the Arkansas Storm Team at the News Radio 1029 KARN Weather Center.
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8: With a look at the Southern Bank Corp traffic this morning, we are seeing heavy traffic on I-30 eastbound from Vimy Ridge Road back to Bryant, on 57 southbound from north of McCain Boulevard up to I-40 and at the North Interchange. And that's your Southern Bank Corp traffic. 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With the Arkansas Traffic Network, I'm Santa Jane.
16: 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Slow down. Those fines are double and lives are on the line. 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
4: 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Or it might be a local restaurant that used to be easy to get into until social media made it almost possible to get impossible to get a table. A new online discussion is asking, what was ruined because too many people discovered it?
5: Now, some of these top answers included food trucks, farmers markets, thrift stores, Airbnb, Pokemon cards, comic cons, and even nature itself. People say once something is too popular, prices go up, crowds get bigger, and the original vibe just disappears.
3: Yep.
5: Some people cannot wait to tell all their friends about the newest thing they discovered, but some people keep it to themselves so it won't get that popular.
3: Yeah, so we want to know what's something that you love before everybody else found out about it and ruined it. Like, it'd be certain spots that I go to, I wouldn't say a word because I find my peace there, able to eat some good food there.
4: Right.
3: I don't post. I find I got a favorite beach that's quiet, nothing but old ass people.
4: Yeah.
3: Barely able to walk up and down. They ain't bothered. Oh, I got my favorites. I do not share. Hell to the no.
4: Don't blame you.
3: Hell to the no. And you be wanting to promote.
4: But you can't because it'll get overcrowded and oversaturated and then you can't never even go no more.
3: I mean, it's a Italian steakhouse in Hollywood, Florida. That
5: I know exactly where you're talking about.
3: I bet you don't.
5: I bet I do. It's like in a little strip mall.
3: No, it's not.
5: Okay, never mind.
3: I know what you're talking about, but it's not that
5: delicious.
3: One.
5: Delicious.
3: Oh, okay. No.
5: Can't say the name.
3: Oh, no. I wouldn't dare. Y'all, you ain't going to be up in there blowing hookah and crab legs and turn that into an all white day party and a DJ hell to the hall.
6: You just described every brunch spot in Atlanta.
4: Oh, I can't take it.
5: Y'all know what? Y'all know how I love Topo Chico's? I can say it now because you can't find them anywhere. Y'all know I go to a restaurant, I'm like, I have a Topo Chico with a lemon in it, so I feel like I'm having like a real drink. They don't even sell them at the grocery stores anymore. They're like always out. It's annoying. Yeah.
3: What about that, what's that restaurant inside of the Galleria in Dallas? We always eat at Gary.
6: Grand Lux.
3: They done took over Grand Lux.
4: No.
6: Oh man, they done turned it into a,
7: it's a club now.
3: It's a club. That's the one in Houston now. Now they don't club out the one in Dallas, but the House of Pies in Houston.
7: You remember the House of Pies? We used to go there every night after the club.
3: Boy, me and my daughter and my daughter's mom, we stayed and we always went to the House of Pies, absolutely, in Houston. I think it's made out of an old Waffle House or whatever.
6: It is. Whataburger.
3: Yeah. Right. Man, there's just so many doggone places that you can't go. We want to know what ruined it. That became really popular and it has totally ruined it. Hit us up at 866-9 Ricky. Let's go to the phones. Good morning.
8: Hi, this is Pineapple calling from Houston, Texas. The one thing that was ruined was Black Tony. I believe he'll still have a job. Not everybody knew about him on Ricky Smiley.
9: My name is Pokey. I'm calling from Polk County, Florida. And I think that the price of chicken and chitlins were ruined and oxtails because too many people discovered it.
10: This is Ramona from Fresno, Texas. What has changed is the landscape of the suburbs of Houston, Texas, with everybody moving here because the homes are cheaper for them. And running off our deers and our bobcats.
11: I'm Desiree calling from Louisville, Kentucky. T.I.'s new song, Let 'Em Know. I'm sick of it. As soon as it come on, I either change the station or I turn off the radio.
3: Oh, my God.
12: This is Mike from North Dallas, Texas. My first baby mama, Melanie.
13: My name is Teddy Alamayu, and I'm from Houston, Texas. The thing that was ruined for me is the slingshot. About 99% of the slingshots out there are owned by Black folks, and I don't want to be the stereotype.
3: Ah. Oh, wow. Yeah, those slingshots and, yeah.
6: Yeah, it's a whole culture here. Yeah,
5: now. Watching the music.
6: Yeah.
3: They're everywhere. They are. Oh, Fort Lauderdale. Now what I do like, and I hate to say it on the air. I ain't trying to put them on the spot, but what I do like, I love the jet ski club in Miami. Now I party with them. Beyonce, you was with us. We party with them before.
14: I know, that's my favorite.
3: Yeah, they got a jet ski club in Miami, and they be having them big Gucci, goggles on, and they be taking that baby from Miami over to Bimini, Bahamas, and it probably be about 100 of them, whatever, and, so that's a lot of fun.
7: Well, you know what? One of the listeners just called and said what I don't like, even though I'm not really a big eater. I do not like oxtails, chitlins, and all that stuff, because y'all act like it was just something fell from heaven. They've been around, and y'all buying all these oxtails as high as they are when black people used to throw that away. It was the doggone scrap.
3: Y'all stop buying them at Tom Thumb, Kroger's, and Publix. If you want some oxtails, you got to go to the meat store in the hood. I bought me a big ass box of oxtails yesterday for $110.
4: You can go to the Asian spot, the Asian meat place too.
3: And then I cut all the fat off them, and I rinse them off, and I season them up, and I smoked them yesterday for 4 hours, put them in the oven for 2.5 hours, and still working on it. And the meat is falling off the damn bone for $110, not $70 for three, $110 for a whole damn box. But you got to put some love in. And then when I smoked the damn oxtail, I went and cut down some trees yesterday while the oxtail was smoking. So I was getting the oxtail smoke in the backyard while I was cutting down the damn trees. Girl. I'm a country boy. Holler at your boy. 866-9-R-I-C-K-E-Y. Boy, your phone call on the other side. It's the Richard Smiley Morning Show.

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16: With a look at the Southern Bank Corp traffic this morning, we are seeing heavy traffic on I-30 eastbound from Bimy Ridge Road back to Bryant, on 57 southbound from north of McCain Boulevard up to I-40, and at the north and south interchanges. And that's your Southern Bank Corp traffic. 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With the Arkansas Traffic Network, I'm Santa James.
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0: Well, this morning we're talking about things that that people have ruined with the TV show that you discovered before everybody started binge watching it, or maybe it was a local restaurant that used to be easy to get into. Now social media made it impossible to get a table. What are something that was great until too many doggone people discovered it? Hit us up at 866-9-R-I-C-K-E-Y. Let's go to the phones. Good morning.
1: My name is Jackina, and I'm calling from Tampa, and Tampa has been ruined because of too many people.
2: This is Eddie Brown from Monroe, Louisiana, and I think oxtails. When I was little, you could get a box of oxtails for $5. 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
3: This is James Barr from Tampa, Florida, and the thing that everybody got a hold of and messed it up was the dope game.
4: My name is Trinita, calling from North Carolina. The tropical islands have been destroyed because too many people discovered it and have Americanized it, ruined all the natural jewelry and authentic souvenirs you can pick up.
5: Hi, this is Tina from St. Louis, Martha's Vineyard. It was ruined by the bonnet.
6: My name is
0: Patrick.
6: The turkey legs, they ruined it.
7: Hey, this is Kenny Mack. Just wanted to say it's definitely Uber. Uber has destroyed Uber. It was definitely Uber. Uber.
8: My name is Tavi. I'm calling from Greenwood, South Carolina. And the thing that was ruined the most was the dining hall, the restaurant called the Dining Hall. It was a nice, quiet, elegant place for couples. And then it ended up just being blew out of proportion. And then it just ended up, you know, just getting bad.
9: Hey, this is Crystal. I'm calling from Dallas, and they done made Spirit Airlines shut down because Spirit, the only airline that lets you come to the ticket counter and get a round trip ticket for $50 to wherever you want to go.
10: Yeah.
9: Now everybody found out about it and they done had to shut it down.
10: Right.
11: Hey, This is Big Fine Black Keisha from New Orleans. I want to say BBLs because I got mine in 2015 and not everybody got it.
10: Oh. Big fine.
0: Man,
10: big
0: y'all,
10: fine.
0: Yeah, y'all need to eat some cornbread and some pinto beans.
10: Yes.
0: And do some squats. That BBL, that you can get that 90s natural.
12: Get that natural.
0: But the dude said they messed up the dope game. How much A-ball going for today?
10: Ricky.
0: You remember back there somebody front you an A-ball?
10: What are you talking about here?
12: Say, man.
0: Special K.
10: Dude. No, sir. We're not talking about that on the show.
12: Slow down, Chief.
0: Well, hey. The dude called in and said they didn't mess up the dope game. I said, come back in the day when you were broke, somebody front your eight ball. You go and make you some money.
10: No, sir. Nobody's fronting. No.
12: Hey, y'all remember the toll roads used to be, you should take the toll road to avoid traffic.
10: Yep.
12: Now it's toll roads are parking lots.
10: Right. And you could throw your quarters in or pennies and you would never get in trouble.
0: Yeah, it's really bad, but I can't believe it. A lady called in and said, I know damn well the lady didn't call up here and said that they wearing bonnets up in Martha's Vineyard.
10: Now, wait
13: no,
10: a
13: they're
10: minute.
13: Not.
10: That's what she said.
13: No, they're not.
14: She said it messed it up, honey.
10: Ooh.
13: No, they are not.
10: Y'all are tripping.
0: Yeah. That's a whole nother conversation. We got to have a conversation about, not just about the bonnets, but just like when you get a chance to go and experience something or whatever, how to switch it up and adapt to the environment that you're in. I don't know. I don't want to get canceled. I don't want
13: to code switch. You ain't said nothing wrong.
10: Our whole lives. You have to code switch. You don't talk to your boss the way you talk to me. Come on.
0: Right. Yeah. It'd be some spaces like I just would never post because I really enjoy the restaurant or I really enjoy this particular area to go and just enjoy myself or whatever, or a particular time at amusement park. When is a good time to go to the amusement park?
15: That's what happened with Tulum.
10: Tulum.
0: Oh, really?
13: Look at Cancun.
15: Tulum and Cancun. Like, Tulum used to be a little duck off nobody knew about, and you could go, you know, and now everybody.
13: Cancun
15: every
13: is like the
15: up,
13: United States.
0: Hold on. Okay, what's that, Brad?
15: Everybody in Tulum now. You can't go. You can't go because they have like houses on top of houses. So you get you a nice rental property, but then this house above you is 15 people that they can look down on your swimming pool, and it's just too much. It used
0: and
15: to
0: then
15: be
0: they
15: so
0: put like
15: private.
0: Them damn phones.
15: Cameras,
0: now, what you were saying, Kay?
13: I said Cancun is like American. It's not even like going out of town.
15: Right.
0: What?
13: It's like you might as well just be in Destin.
15: Yeah.
10: But you know what else? They're also ruining the monuments by like trampling on Tulum and other monuments too all around the world.
15: Yes.
0: The monuments?
10: Tulum. Oh. It's like a mini, what do you call it? They're in Egypt. like a mini
0: right,
10: pyramid.
0: Right, right, right.
10: Yeah,
0: right.
10: And they're like people just trampling, like so many people are going now.
0: Yeah, yeah, and things here in the United States. Hey, if y'all was not able to get through, y'all hit us up. Hit us up at 866-9-R-I-C-K-E-Y or just hit us up on the website. All right, y'all, coming up, y'all, y'all Lion Sounds has the chicken and waffle mix. You don't want to miss that up next, Ricky Smiley Morning Show.
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31: With a look at the Southern Bank Corp traffic this morning, we are seeing heavy traffic in the normal areas on 57 southbound from north of McCain Boulevard up to I-40, on I-30 eastbound from Vimy Ridge Road back to Bryant, 430 northbound from Baseline Road up to I-30, and at the north and south interchanges. And that's your Southern Bank Corp traffic. 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With the Arkansas Traffic Network, I'm Santa James.
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From the Central High crisis till today, we ain't new to this. 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
5: And you know this, man.
7: Listen, it's time to expand your vocabulary with the word of the week. And Gary, please don't embarrass us. We just appreciate everything you do. We love your drip that you show every week on the internet. You are shutting Beyonce's internet down. And, you know, what is your word? How will you be expanding your vocabulary, this week, helping us expand our vocabulary? Can't even get it together.
8: That's all right, Jesus.
9: Yes, Ricky. I mean, honey, I have another fabulous word for the weekend. Hell, it's easy. I mean, this week's word is lump in essence.
10: No, it's not.
9: Lump in essence.
10: No, it's not.
9: L-U-M, lump. N-I-I-N, essence.
10: Look at the phonetic breakdown of it, Gary.
7: The phonetic. Google phonetic.
9: Yeah, what is phonetic?
11: I mean, I've done this for him so many times.
7: Yeah, phonetic breakdown.
9: Yeah.
7: We understand breakdown, but what's phonetic?
11: You understand phonetic is like when you, how a word sounds when it's spoken, not necessarily how it's spelled. Like it's spelled like it's luminescence,
10: so
11: right?
10: Look at it. Look at the breakdown.
11: But it's how it sounds when it's spoken.
9: Okay. So it's not luminescence. Loom. Loom in essence.
10: Pull it all together.
9: Loom in essence.
10: There you go.
11: Yay.
9: Loom in essence.
7: You did. Oh, damn, that quick. But you know what happened? When you broke down the phonetic, when you Google, it seemed like when you Google phonetic, that kind of pulled it all together for him.
11: I think it helped.
7: Yeah. We learned that. Now we learned two words.
9: Yes, phonetic and...
7: Yeah, the meaning of phonetic. And when she broke what phonetic means down, then you pulled it together. Say it again.
9: What, the phonetic or the word?
7: You already got...
9: it's loom, but it's spelled lum in essence.
10: No, but it's pronounced. Loom.
9: But it's pronounced loom?
10: Yeah, you can pronounce you either in either way. You can loom.
7: Bring your mic up. Say it again, Kay.
10: Yeah, you can pronounce the U sound is it could be hard or soft.
9: Oh,
7: right.
9: Really?
10: Yeah. The hard U is loom.
12: Don't you say
10: the
12: nothing
10: soft
12: nasty.
10: U is
12: don't say nothing nasty, Gary. Look on your face.
13: Say what?
12: It can be hard or soft. Keep going, Gary. Keep going, Gary.
11: Escapes me.
12: Definition, Gary. Definition. Okay.
9: Oh, the definition is emission of light by a substance or person that can also be referred to as a glow or radiance.
7: Okay. Now use it in a sentence.
9: The absolute luminescence of my aura when doing my daily drip walk video is a throwback to the fabulous high fashion runway fairies of the disco era.
11: Wow.
7: All right. That's good, Gary. Congratulations. You heard it right here. The word of the week. You did good. What's the word of the week again, Gary?
9: Luminescence.
7: Luminescence. Now, see if you can add that to our conversation in this week and just try to use the word. We're just trying to help you, y'all. More Ricky Smiley Morning Show coming up.
0: It's the Ricky Smiley Morning Show. 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
2: From the News Radio 1029 KARN Weather Center, I'm Fox 16 Chief Meteorologist Joel Young. We'll be partly cloudy, warm, and humid to start the day on Monday with maybe a lingering isolated shower or storm. Temperatures around 74 to start the day. Then in the afternoon, we're partly cloudy with a few more isolated showers and storms. A 30% chance of rain with highs around 89, heat index values near 99, then drying out with mostly clear skies by Tuesday morning, a lows in the mid-70s. I'm Fox 16 Chief Meteorologist Joel Young from the Arkansas Storm Team at the News Radio 1029 KARN Weather Center.
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4: With a look at the Southern Bank Corp traffic this morning, we are still seeing a considerable amount of traffic on I-30 eastbound from Vimy Ridge Road back to Alexander and at the North Interchange. Other than that, the roads are looking good for your Tuesday morning commute. And that's your Southern Bank Corp traffic. Southern Bank Corp, wealth builders for everyone. One now serving Little Rock. With the Arkansas Traffic Network, I'm Santa James.
15: 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Our firm handles hundreds of crash cases involving semi-trucks every year. A crash case involving semis is much different, and if you don't know what you're doing, you can leave lots of money on the table. Many times there is separate insurance for the cab and for the trailer. Sometimes there are actually layers of other insurances and excess insurance that some lawyers may not know about because they don't see that many cases. 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A crash case involving a semi-truck is a totally different animal than a simple car crash. We have lawyers who only handle these cases. It's all they do. Rolling the dice with the wrong law firm can be disastrous. 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
9: All right, 27 minutes after the hour, y'all, front page right here. Alfreda's, good morning.
22: Good morning, Ricky. It's Tuesday, June 9th. Here's what's going on in the news. President Trump's walkout from Kristen Welker's Meet the Press interview is reviving criticism of his treatment of black female journalists.
23: No, they're crooked.
24: They're urging the votes to be counted quickly. That's how they vote in California.
23: They're crooked, just like you're crooked. Your press is crooked, and Meet the Press is crooked.
24: To be fair, I'm not crooked, but let's
23: really?
24: Let's
23: well, you play right into their hands.
24: Let's continue.
23: You're either crooked or you're stupid.
22: Put me in, Coach. I just want to interview him one time. Just one time.
9: Oh, you're kidding.
22: Oh, my gosh.
9: Hibbing and choke slams you.
22: I just have to be like, you know, I'm going to get fired after this, but let me just go at him. Trump has a pattern of attacking reporters who challenge him, but his clashes with people like Kristen Welker, Rachel Scott, April Ryan, and more show a more specific pattern. Black female journalists are often met with not just pushback, but with personal insults meant to undermine their credibility. His aura during this interview, if you saw it, it's so ugly and disgusting. It just exudes hate. He's not orange, he's red. He's so angry at her for even, you know, just speaking with him. It's really disgusting. Okay, y'all, On to other things. Primaries are being held in four states today. South Carolina, North Dakota, Nevada, and Maine, with races for Congress, Senate, governor, and other offices on the ballot. Now, these races matter because voters are deciding who makes it to November and whether their party puts up the strongest candidate to win. And in Maine, Democrat Graham Plattner is expected to win the Senate primary and face Republican Senator Susan Collins, despite controversy over a Nazi tattoo that he had covered up, explicit text, and allegations about past relationships. Lastly, Ricky, people are out here stealing electricity now. Two Northern Carolina men are facing charges after officials say they tapped into a Duke Energy substation near Charlotte Motor Speedway and used the power to run a nearby RV park. Now, Edward Little and Michael Klutz are accused of stealing nearly $600,000 worth of electricity. They're charged with getting property by false pretense, injuring an energy facility, and money laundering. And because that wasn't enough, Ricky, Little is also facing an additional charge after officials say he was found with a fully automatic gun. For info on these stories and more, go to RickySmileyMorningShow.com. Now, here's a look at sports.
12: Rock T, the sports genius, is in the building.
13: Fox and Castle back in. Alley-oop to Wembanyama and easily throws it down. An indefensible play.
14: Important stretch for the Spurs because you know Wemby's going to get a blow here in a few minutes.
13: Another long three-pointer, lines it up and knocks it down.
15: Yes, sir. San Antonio Spurs got the job done, man. They won game three last night.
17: Where you at on the toilet?
15: Huh?
17: Hey, man.
22: Oh, my God.
17: Come take the microphone in the bathroom. What you do? That's all. Go ahead, man. He in the bathtub doing the sports. Oh, go ahead, no. Mike.
15: Gotta get it done, dog. Gotta get it done.
18: In a bubble bath.
15: Yes, sir. NBA Finals in full hostile last night. New York City. You know what I'm saying? Madison Square Garden. But President Trump was there. He got booed, of course. He got booed. And he fell asleep during the doggone game. Did y'all see this? Was y'all watching the game?
18: It was terrible.
17: Yeah, it was terrible. Awful. Awful.
15: Spurs superstar Victor Wembanyama, he had 32 points, man. He spoke after the game. Here's what he had to say.
25: We're all the time confident, did what we were supposed to do, but the job is absolutely not done. We're not even halfway. The hardest is still to come.
15: And shout out real quick to Las Vegas Aces, Asia Wilson, man. She became the fastest WNBA player to reach 6,000 career points. It took her 278 games to hit that milestone. That's my quick sports report right there. Y'all follow me on social media at Rock T. Holla. Brat got the hot spot right now.
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29: 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You can catch me at the hot spot.
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17: BRAT. I got 29 before the top of the hour. Y'all time at the hot spot. What up, Brat?
31: What up, Ricky? Good morning, everybody. I'm your girl, Brat Tat Tat, and this is the hot spot where we bring you music, movies, and more. So let's get on off into it. Well, y'all, the Wayans family didn't just bring Scary Movie back. They reminded Hollywood just who helped make parody comedy a box office big thing in the first place. So the latest installment of the Scary Movie franchise is off to a massive start, pulling in a franchise record $106 million worldwide during its opening weekend, making it the highest grossing opening weekend in franchise history. Now, the movie also marks a major family reunion for the franchise as several family members are starring in the film. Sean and Marlon, they return with Keenan Ivory Wayans, Kim Wayans, Damon Wayans, and Greg Wayans. The original stars Anna Faris and Regina Hall are back as well. But for the Wayans family, this success is more about, it's more than ticket sales, they say. It's a reminder that they've impacted the world and they've impacted the comedy world and the pop culture. So congratulations go out to them because that is a big opening. $106 million. During the first opening weekend. So that's what's up. That is huge. All right, y'all. Speaking of weekend box office, the movie Michael is still in the top 10, coming in at number 7 over the weekend. The film has now grossed over $900 million globally, making it the highest grossing film in Lionsgate history. And beginning today, Michael is available for purchase or to rent on premium video on demand platforms like Apple TV, Fandango at Home, Prime Video, and YouTube Movies and TV. So everybody that didn't get to see it, you can now watch it on a streaming service. All right, y'all, we're going to wrap up the hotspot on that note. But for more information on these stories and more, you can go to RickySmileyMorningShow.com. And you can catch me on all my social media, So Brat. Coming up next, y'all, we got Dwight Stone with that praise mixdown. The time now is 27 minutes before the top of the hour. It's the Ricky Smiley Morning Show.
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37: 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And that's your Southern Bancorp traffic. 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With the Arkansas Traffic Network, I'm Santa James.
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4: 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Game 3 of the NBA Finals was another banger. Like Game 2, the Spurs led early, but this time San Antonio was able to hold on for the win. I loved watching Wemby regulate his emotions out there. He found a way to feel the moments without losing control, and it was beautiful to watch. Wemby and Jalen Brunson both were stars, led their teams in scoring with 32, but the Spurs were able to pull off the 115-111 win. The Knicks are still in the lead in the series 2-1 with a chance to take control in Game 4. On Wednesday night. 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
1: All right, y'all, the party with a purpose is back. So join me and the Rick and Smiley crew on the One Voyage 2026, October the 26th through November the 1st. 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
11: 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And that's your Southern Bancorp traffic. 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With the Arkansas Traffic Network, I'm Santa James.
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0: Tone Stith with Fly on Little Rock's Adult Choice 1021 KOKY. Good Tuesday morning. It's your girl, Santa Jean, the Cokie Queen, on the scene, ready to do my thing. Play good music for you, share good information with you, and of course, get you hooked up with a little something, something. A big thank you going out to Pat and Brenda. Thank you all so kindly for having the gang over on last night to watch the NBA Finals. We were watching the Spurs take on the Knicks. Of course, I was rooting for the Knicks, and what happened? The Spurs won. So I guess that means that the Knicks are out completely. I don't know how it works. I'll just have to see if I'm going to be invited back over for another game to see if there's some more playing going on for the Knicks. Because again, I was rooting for them, but they did not pull out the win on last night. But it's all right. We have a beautiful day to look forward to and lots of other things, you know, going on. Looking at a high of 93 today with a 20% chance of rain. We're looking at an overnight low of 75. Today it's going to be times of sun and clouds. When that sun is out, you must know that that sun is working overtime. So catch you some shade if you can, especially if you have to work outside, because I don't want you guys to get too hot out there. I'm going to need somebody to win these tickets. Of course, you know, this coming Saturday at the Arkansas State Fairgrounds, the Arkansas Big Boy Toys Expo is going to be going on. Cars, trucks, bikes and boats, all different kinds from 1940, and let me say before 1940, all the way up until 2026, you are going to see some fabulous vehicles, so make sure that you are there. Again, it's the Arkansas Big Boy Toys Expo that goes on this coming Saturday, June 13th at the Arkansas State Fairgrounds, and if you'd like tickets, well, you need to go to Facebook, look up Arkansas Big Boy Toys with the Z Expo. Again, Arkansas Big Boy Toys Expo, because there are other people that have Big Boy Toys Expo, but not like the one in Arkansas that's going to be going on this coming Saturday, and I definitely want you guys to be there. So again, check them out on Facebook at Arkansas Big Boy Toys with a Z Expo, or call Douglas 1 at 501-993-9099. That's 501-993-9099. Call that number to get your Arkansas Big Boy Toys Expo tickets. And if you're feeling lucky, you're going to stay right where you are, because I've got your chance to win. And I think I'm going to do that. I like doing it a little bit later on. 1:15, how does that work? That gives you time to enjoy your lunch and the music, your midday motivation. And then after that, you'll be ready. So at about 1:15, all right, we're going to get you hooked up. But right now, I'm going to hook you up with some good music from Guy, St. Harrison, and Michael Jackson. If you guys are traveling, be sure to listen live at 1021KOKY.com. 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
1: 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McKellen. 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

0: King of Pop, Michael Jackson, wanna be starting something on Little Rock's Adult Choice 1021 KOKY, hanging out with your girl, Santa Jean, the Cokie Queen, and I wanna remind you all to mark your calendars for Friday, June 19th, as we get ready for the Juneteenth celebration. The Arkansas Martin Luther King Jr. Commission will be hosting their Juneteenth Freedom Heritage Community Food Giveaway Friday, June 19th, 10 a.m. until 1 p.m. at the Jacksonville Community Center that's located at 5 Municipal Drive in Jacksonville. No ID is required. This will be a drive-through event on a first-come, first-served basis, one day only from 10 a.m. until 1 p.m. Friday, June 19th. Again, it's the Arkansas Martin Luther King Jr. Commission Juneteenth Freedom Heritage Community Food Giveaway going on Friday, June 19th, 10 a.m. until 1 p.m. at the Jacksonville Community Center. If you or somebody that you know is in need of food, you're definitely going to want to show up there. And again, no ID is required. This will be a drive-through event. So you simply drive up, get food, and head off. All right. Maybe you're going to be picking it up for yourself. Maybe you're going to come and get something for somebody that you know is in need and they can't make it there. Think about the elderly. Think about those that are not able to get out. All right. It's again going on Friday, June 19th from 10 a.m. until 1 p.m. at the Jacksonville Community Center. So don't miss out on it, all right? And don't miss out on Chris Brown, Ama, Brent Faiyaz. They're on the way. And don't forget your chance to win tickets to the Arkansas Big Boy Toys Expo. It's all coming up on Cokie.
1: We've made it to June, which means Juneteenth is on the way. But before that, the Arkansas Big Boys get to play at the Arkansas Big Boy Toys Expo. June 13th at the Arkansas State Fairgrounds. 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And we know the big boys and little boys want to go. And we've got you. Your ticket hookup is at 501-523-1021. And of course, you know, Cancer Nation on standby and ready to get down, baby. Comedian Keith Gleason and Big Rob will be celebrating with a big birthday bash Saturday, July 11th at Shooter's Bar and Grill. TJ Hooker, Prince DJ, Little Rock Bound to perform alongside Arkansas boy JC McKellar, Keith Savage and the Weepin' Band, and Big Rob himself will also be performing. Again, that's Saturday, July 11th, comedian Keith Gleason and Big Rob's birthday bash. You've got to be there. 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

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We ain't new to this. We're true to this. Celebrating 70 years of the best of today and yesterday's R&B. 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

0: Omarion with the one on Little Rock's Adult Choice 102.1 KOKY, hanging out with your girl, Santa Jean, the Cokie Queen. And it's now time for birthdays and anniversaries. Happy birthday going out to Ruby Ben. She's celebrating her birthday today. Hope you enjoy your day, darling. Happy birthday going out to Mr. Tracy Johnson. He's celebrating his birthday today. Happy birthday going out to Heaven McKinney. She is celebrating her birthday today. Happy birthday going out to Krista Starnes. She's celebrating her birthday today. Miss Roslyn Lambert, such a sweet young lady. She's celebrating her birthday today too. So happy birthday, Roz. Hope you enjoy your day. Happy birthday going out to Mob Rob. He's celebrating his birthday today. Darren Sewell, who actually used to work right here on our sister station, Power 923. He is celebrating his birthday today. So happy birthday going out to him. They celebrate today with Johnny Depp. The movie actor is celebrating his 63rd birthday today. Movie actress Natalie Portman, she's celebrating her 45th birthday today. So happy birthday going out to her. Michael J. Fox, who I found out this morning on our sister station, KARN News Radio, that Michael J. Fox, his name is really Michael A. Fox, but he didn't want to have the A because he's Canadian and there's something about A, you know, when you say something. So he didn't want to be known as Michael A. Fox. He wanted to be known as Michael J. Fox. And he's celebrating again his 65th birthday today. So happy birthday going out to him. Miss Tamala Mann, movie actress and songstress. Oh, she can sing so well. Tamala Mann is celebrating her 60th birthday today. So happy birthday to her. Lucian Vascount, LaViscount, he is celebrating his 34th birthday today. He's a British actor and I love him. What was he in that I can remember? I honestly want to say that he was on Bridgerton, but I can't remember and I don't see it in his information that I have. I don't see it there, but beautiful young man. Happy birthday, darling. Hope you enjoy your day. And I'm going to learn your name, Lucian. Logan Browning, the movie actress, she's celebrating her 37th birthday today. So happy birthday to her. Also on the birthday list, we have movie actor Josh Hamilton, who's celebrating his 57th birthday today. So happy birthday going out to him. TV actress Keisha Sharp. I always did love her. She was on Girlfriends. She is celebrating her 53rd birthday today. TV actress Gloria Rubin, she's celebrating her 62nd birthday today. And also on the birthday list, T.D. Jakes, he is celebrating his 69th birthday today. So again, happy birthday to everybody out there celebrating a birthday. And don't forget the big birthday bash for comedian Keith Gleason and Big Rob coming up Saturday, July 11th. T.J. Hooker, Prince DJ, Mr. Arkansas Boy, J.C. McKellar, Keith Savage and the Weeping Band, and Big Rob will be performing at Shooter's Bar and Grill Saturday, July 11th. Tickets for the comedian Keith Gleason and Big Rob birthday bash can be purchased at Ugly Mike's Records, Uncle T's Food Mart and off of the city, Butler Furniture, the Record Rack in Pine Bluff. Make sure you get your tickets. That is going to be a really nice night of Southern Soul, Blues, and R&B. So get your tickets early. And of course, you know, we are getting you hooked up. So your chance to win is right here. Just make sure you're here for the win. All right. Ralph Tresvant, Victoria Monet, and Peebo Bryson coming up on Cokie.
1: 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McKellar. I'm an Arkansas boy. 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

0: We sure don't have to talk about love because love is an action word. 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It is the best way to find out what's happening. If something is going on that we need to know about, you better know that Joe is going to tap into that source, find the information, invite them here, and get the information out to you. So don't miss it. 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And don't forget, 1021KOKY.com, home of the sweet deal, this coming Thursday morning at 9 a.m., right when Joe is about to start the show. You can take advantage of the sweet deal of the day. It's summertime, and I know you want to get away. 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Yeah, you ready to get away? Well, you can. Again, this Thursday morning, make sure to head over to 1021KOKY.com. 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Oh, that's going to be fun. And another thing that's going to be fun, the Big Boy Toys Expo that's going on this coming Saturday at the Arkansas State Fairgrounds. Don't forget it. About 1:15, I'm going to get somebody hooked up. Will it be you, boo? Well, guess what? We will find out in just a little bit. But right now, let's get back into the music. Maya, Isaiah Falls, they're on the way on KOKY. We've made it to June, which means Juneteenth is on the way. But before that, the Arkansas Big Boys get to play at the Arkansas Big Boy Toys Expo, June 13th at the Arkansas State Fairgrounds. Cars, trucks, bikes, boats, competing for over $2,500 in prizes. Awards will be given to the top 20 best motorcycles, side-by-sides, boats, and best in show. And we know the big boys and little boys want to go. And we've got you. 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And of course, you know, Cancer Nation on standby and ready to get down, baby. Comedian Keith Gleason and Big Rob will be celebrating with a big birthday bash Saturday, July 11th at Shooter's Bar and Grill. DJ Hooker, Prince DJ, Little Rock Bound to perform alongside Arkansas boy J.C. McKellar, Keith Savage and the Weeping Band, and Big Rob himself will also be performing. Again, it's Saturday, July 11th, comedian Keith Gleason and Big Rob's birthday bash. You've got to be there. That's why we're getting you hooked up. 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
23: You know, we've come too far to throw it all away. 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

It's Isaiah Falls with Taboo on Little Rock's Adult Choice 22.1 KOKY, hanging out with your girl, Santa Jean, the Cokie Queen. Of course, more good music is on the way from Snoop, Swiss Beats, Tank, Neo, and Anthony Hamilton.

Little Rock's adult choice. 1021 KOKY. 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

0: Country Don't Mind on Little Rock's Adult Choice 1021 KOKY, the station sending you to the Arkansas Big Boy Toys Expo this coming Saturday at the Arkansas State Fairgrounds, hanging out with your girl, Santa Jean, the Cokie Queen. And it's now time for a little entertainment news. Now, you might know this guy from Hook or Fat Albert, but actor, Shadrick Anderson III may be best known to many audiences for his acting career, but the former child star is continuing to build a parallel path in music with the release of his latest album, Let It Fall. The 10-track project arrived May 20th and is now available on major streaming platforms worldwide, blending contemporary R&B with jazz-inspired arrangements and soulful melodies. The album explores themes of personal growth, emotional healing, self-worth, and renewal. For Anderson, whose entertainment career spans film, television, music, directing, and education, the release marks his third official studio album and another chapter in a creative journey that has stretched across decades. So congratulations to him. Also, congratulations in order to Jay Ellis, the actor. He's taking his talents back to the classroom, proving that even after achieving success in Hollywood, there's still value in learning the skills that can help build a lasting career beyond the screen. The actor is best known for playing Lawrence Walker on HBO's Insecure, recently revealed that he completed a program at Harvard Business School, sharing photos from campus and explaining why he felt the experience was necessary at this stage of his career. The stuff they don't teach you on set. I took a class at HBS to learn the business behind the business, Ellis said. Best classroom I've been in, even better people to be in it with. So again, congratulations to Jay Ellis on stepping his game up. Also, so nobody told me this. American men are booking trips to Jamaica to be bathed and pampered by raft women. The trend began earlier this year when a viral video showed a man laying on his back on a bamboo raft while a raft guide poured healing oil all over him. That's what everybody does when they come to Jamaica, one woman said. She's referring to Jamaica's river rafting tours that are all the rage right now. The first rafting tourists were American women who lusted after the male raft guides. They told their friends, and soon thereafter, American women were flocking to Jamaica for their dream vacation so that they could get on the raft and get rubbed down with creams all over their bodies until March 2022, when a lady said, this man, he went too far. He touched me inappropriately, and it really kind of almost shut down the business. Oh, but then the Jamaican women took over the rafting industry, and now business is once again booming. Now American men are flocking to Jamaica. They appear in videos enjoying themselves as sexy women rub sunscreen and healing oil all over their bodies. Now, fellas, will you be making a trip to Jamaica? Let me know. You know the number, 501-523-1021. That's all I have for entertainment news, but not all I have for you. I've got that chance to win those tickets to the Arkansas Big Boy Toys Expo coming up at about 1:15, and LaVert, Raheem Devon, Kano on the way. 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

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Forever's a mighty long time. Here we are decades later. The sentiment is still the same. 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

0: Kano, I'm ready on Little Rock's Adult Choice 102.1 KOKY, hanging out with your girl, Santa Jean, the Koki Queen. Now, don't forget the comedian Keith Gleason, Big Rob. They're going to be celebrating their birthdays Saturday, July 11th at Shooter's Bar and Grill with TJ Hooker, Prince DJ, Mr. Arkansas Boy, JC McKellar, Keith Savage, and the Weepin' Band. Plus, Big Rob will also be performing on his birthday. Show's going to be hosted by Broadway Joe and the birthday boy comedian Keith Gleason. Get those tickets at the Record Rack in Pine Bluff, Butler Furniture, Knopf of the City, Uncle T's Food Mart, or Ugly Mike's Records. They all have your comedian Keith Gleason and Big Rob's birthday bash tickets. There will be a live band with every performing artist. So if you like live music, you're going to love the birthday bash. Get your tickets now. And of course, don't forget that we are going to get a few of you hooked up, because we know that you like partying with the Cancers. Oh yes, yeah, they're going to have a good time, and you're going to be all up in there. Blues, Southern Soul, R&B all night long. Oh honey, it's going to be a night to remember. So make sure that you get your tickets early, and again, stick around for your chance to win and more good music from Jill Scott and Genevieve, Jordan Ward. They're on the way on Koki.
1: We've made it to June, which means Juneteenth is on the way. 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

0: Johnny Gill with a dance, a kiss on Little Rock's Adult Choice 102.1 KOKY. Welcome to the noon hour. Still hanging out with your girl, Santa Jean, the Cokey Queen, and it's now time for your midday motivation. And today's midday motivation comes from an anonymous source who says, when life is hard, remember, it's often in these moments that strength grows the deepest. Again, today's midday motivation coming from an anonymous source who once said, when life is hard, remember, it's often in these moments that strength grows the deepest. So whatever it is you're going through, you're gonna be okay. You're gonna tough this out and you're gonna find out just how strong you really are. Now, don't forget that this is Home of the Sweet Deal this coming Thursday morning, 9 a.m. Be sure to head over to 1021koky.com. 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That's where you can listen live to Ralph Tresvant, Bruno Mars, and the Mary Jane Girls, who are coming up next on Cokie.
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0: Mary Jane Girls in my house on Little Rock's Adult Choice 1021 KOKY, the station getting you hooked up with tickets to the Arkansas Big Boy Toys Expo this coming Saturday at the Arkansas State Fairgrounds. But don't forget that we are getting ready for Juneteenth. Also, listen, the Arkansas Martin Luther King Jr. Commission will be hosting a Juneteenth Freedom Heritage Community Food Giveaway Friday, June 19th at the Jacksonville Community Center that's located at 5 Municipal Drive in Jacksonville from 10 a.m. until 1 p.m. No ID required. This will be a drive-through event, and it's on a first-come, first-served basis. Again, hosted by the Arkansas Martin Luther King Jr. Commission Friday, June 19th. It's the Juneteenth Freedom Heritage Community Food Giveaway. If you or somebody that you know is in need of food, make sure that you are there, all right? And if you are ready to do some winning, I know that you're not going to go anywhere because, again, in a couple of minutes, I'm going to get somebody hooked up with tickets to the Arkansas Big Boy Toys Expo. Cars, trucks, bikes, side-by-sides, all of the stuff that the fellas like. It's going to be at the Arkansas State Fairgrounds this coming Saturday, and I know you guys want to go. So make sure that you stay right where you are for your chance to win. And of course, more good music. Kevin Ross, Calvin Richardson, next on KOKY. We've made it to June, which means Juneteenth is on the way. But before that, the Arkansas Big Boys get to play at the Arkansas Big Boy Toys Expo. June 13th at the Arkansas State Fairgrounds. Cars, trucks, bikes, boats, competing for over $2,500 in prizes. Awards will be given to the top 20 best motorcycles, side-by-sides, boats, and best in show. 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And of course, you know, Cancer Nation on standby and ready to get down, baby. 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TJ Hooker, Prince DJ, Little Rock Bound to perform alongside Arkansas boy JC McKellar, Keith Savage and the Weeping Band, and Big Rob himself will also be performing. Again, it's Saturday, July 11th. Comedian Keith Gleason and Big Rob's birthday bash. You've got to be there. 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

Calvin Richardson, Radio Rodeo 1, Little Rock's Adult Choice, 1021 KOKY, still hanging out with your girl, Santa Jean, the Cokie Queen, Victoria Monet, Money Long, Q Parker, Tony Terry, they're on the way. And again, in about 15, 20 minutes, somebody's going to get hooked up with tickets to the Arkansas Big Boy Toys Expo going on this Saturday at the Arkansas State Fairgrounds. 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

0: Tone Stick Fly on Little Rock's Adult Choice 1021 KOKY, hanging out with your girl, Santa Jean the Cokie Queen. And you ought to know what time it is right now. Yep, it's time to get somebody hooked up with tickets to the Arkansas Big Boy Toys Expo that's going on this coming Saturday at the Arkansas State Fairgrounds. Cars, trucks, bikes, boats, they're going to be everywhere. And listen, money's going to be given away. They're also going to have awards for the top 20 best motorcycle, best side-by-sides, best boat, best in show. Cars from pre-1940 all the way up to 2026. This is going to be a time for the fellas. And I know you want to go. 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And real quick, let me talk to the class of 2026. 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It does to me. 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Santa Jean getting you hooked up with those Arkansas Big Boy Toys Expo tickets. So if you haven't already texted your name to 501-523-1021, go ahead and do it while you enjoy Mariah Carey, Kim, and Sade. They're on the way on KOKY.
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0: Sade says, hang on to your love, especially if you can find real love out there, honey. You sure not better hold on. All right, just like that, the fun is over for me. Time for me to get out of here. But, of course, I'll be back tomorrow morning, 9 a.m., to do it all over again, help you guys get through your work day. So, until then, I hope you enjoy the rest of this hot day and miss me because I'm going to be missing you. Of course, you know, comedian D.L. Hughley is coming up next. He'll be with you from 2 until 6. And then it's DJ Paul, y'all, for Cokie Nightlife. Make sure that you are here to see what they have for you. And until DL gets here, I'm going to leave you with Johnny Gill, Justin Bieber, Ari Lennox, Raheem Devon, October London, Kayla Brianna, and my favorite couple of all times, Kindred the Family Soul, all headed your way on Little Rock's Adult Choice 102.1 KOKY.
1: 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TJ Hooker, Prince DJ, Little Rock Bound to perform alongside Arkansas Boy JC McKellar, Keith Savage and the Weeping Band, and Big Rob himself will also be performing. 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
1: This is a love that withstands time, space, and matter forever. Forever's a mighty long time. Here we are decades later. The sentiment is still the same. Listen.

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1: My name is DL.
2: What did you set this on, hell?
1: You gotta make her say my name one time, here.
3: My name is DL.
4: Ladies and gentlemen, put your hands together for DL Hughley.
2: It is a Black Music Month / Pride Month, so it's Black Pride.
5: Yeah,
6: wait a minute.
7: Yeah.
5: And speaking of black music, did you see the Earth, Wind, and Fire documentary?
2: I did not.
6: I gotta watch that. I hadn't seen it.
2: I gotta watch that.
5: It is
2: dope.
5: You know what Quest I did Love see? Did that one.
2: Yeah, I think, yeah, they're doing some really good introspective documentaries on kind of the music that shaped, like, our, like, they really was the soundtracks of our lives. I watched that Luther Vandross thing all over again. I think it came on BET. I'm telling you, and I watched that Michael Jackson. They're really doing some.
7: Yeah.
2: I think Michael Jackson, it was, really
6: I hadn't watched it yet on Netflix.
2: Yeah. You just wait. It's coming. You can order it in a week.
7: Down and up and down. You don't know how you feel.
5: Yeah.
2: It'll be on your TV in a week, I promise you.
5: But that's what you wanted in the Luther documentary.
2: That's right? Well, I didn't get enough. Yeah. Well, here's the thing. I think that if you do documentaries for you or for the family, then it isn't fair to the audience. Because a documentary is to let them in on things that they wouldn't have seen before. Everything a family or a guardian or somebody who wants to protect your image, everything they see is something you want them to.
7: And well, that's why it's called a documentary, because you're documenting and showing everything that has happened in someone's life, the good, the bad, and the ugly.
2: Yes.
7: But typically the family don't want you to see the bad and the ugly. So they curate it in such a way that, you know, it makes them look shine in a positive
2: way. So what I'm paying for is a sizzle reel. That's what I'm, you know, that's what you like, literally, that's really it.
7: Well,
5: a cemetery.
2: All right. Happy birthday to Johnny Depp. You know, Johnny Depp was the first time I saw a trial. Remember that girl who was on trial with?
5: Yep.
2: That's the first time I saw a white woman's tears not work.
7: That's
2: because
7: it did not work.
2: That is the one. Johnny Depp apparently got the antidote to white woman's tears.
7: Yes.
2: Happy birthday to Lori Hernandez, the gymnast. Happy birthday to Natalie Portman. Happy birthday to Michael J. Fox with a solid kid. Happy birthday to Tamela Mann. Happy birthday to T.G. Jakes. Hope he's on the mend. Happy birthday to Logan Browning. Hit the floor and meet the Browns. Happy birthday to Keisha Sharp. Happy birthday to Girlfriends and Are We There Yet? Happy birthday to Udonis Haslam. He's the Derek Fisher of the Miami Heat.
6: Just keep him in line. That's it.
2: Like, and it, but still, like, well, is revered and respected. And he won't get a statue, but he'll never have to buy a meal in Miami.
6: No, or pay for, not just the team. They love him in the city.
2: Yes,
6: the city.
2: Yes,
6: oh my God.
2: Or pay for Puerto Rican who want to do that.
6: Should I laugh at that?
2: Happy birthday to Paige Stoyakovic. Happy birthday to McKinley Freeman from Hit the Floor, Queen of Sugar and Our Kind of People. Happy birthday, Wayman Tisdale. Had a great career and a great jazz career too.
6: Yes.
5: Yep. Bass player. Extraordinary.
6: He is definitely missed.
2: He was a cold boy. Happy birthday to Jackie Wilson. That's possible. We've got a great show lined up for you. We got Jasmine who's going to have what's trending. I'm going to have a little note from the GED section right now. Here's Drew Hill. It's the D.R. Hughley Show.

0: Jazz man.
1: What, man?
0: Tell these good people what's trending.
1: Well, everyone's talking about Trump at the game. And how they booed him for what seemed like an eternity.
2: Sleeping at the game. It was sleep.
0: You know what? It's not just the game.
1: Yeah, everywhere. Outside, and it's New York. Inside. New York hates him.
0: Here's the thing. It isn't just the game. It is no one wanted to do your Freedom 250 Fest.
1: Yep.
0: No one, and Bill Maher talks about, oh, it looks bad on Democrats. What Democrats said no?
1: Yeah.
0: How are you going to be the Commodores and you worried about ruining your career?
1: Right.
0: They literally are working the night shift.
1: Yeah.
0: It is the fact that he's having the UFC fight and no one took his invitation. Mm-hmm. Everywhere you go, people despise you. And either he doesn't, either he's oblivious to it. Like even when it was over, it is indicative of the way that Donald doesn't care how tariffs affects you. Mm-hmm. He gonna do it as long as he gets rich. He doesn't care how this war affects you as long as he gets what he wants. He didn't care how he inconvenienced those people in Madison Square Garden.
1: No. Not at all.
0: He didn't care.
1: And they changed a lot.
0: As a matter of fact, when is the last

0: time he has mentioned anything having to do with anything that you're concerned about. Gas prices, they'll come down when the war's over. We have to stop them from getting a bomb.
1: How about the fact that there is a war going on?
0: Exactly.
1: Yeah. He's at the game.
0: You're more worried about California. Don't tell me about the law that says you have the right to look at California's votes. We have the right to look at the Epstein files.
2: Yeah. And it's a law.
0: You tried to pass a law to get your Justice Department to pass a law so that they could never see your taxes. Mm-hmm. Don't talk about fraud when you invest in it. And the fact that people are having these conversations.
1: Yep.
0: We didn't, Spencer Pratt, LA was never going to vote for a dude named Spencer. The only Spencer we like is Chris Spencer. That's the only one.
1: And we like him.
0: We don't like the real Trump. Why would he like the Timu Trump? Why would we like him?
1: Well, I think you might like one thing that he said, but probably not. When they were asked after the game, I guess apparently Stephen A. Smith had said that if Trump came, that he was going to be bad luck. And he's like, I told you so. And they asked him what he thought about it. And he said, well, and told him he's going to run for president and all the things. He said, you know, Stephen A. Smith has a low IQ. I don't think he'd be smart enough.
0: One thing's for sure is you're not a testament to high IQ, number one.
2: For real.
0: And number two, it was insulting to watch Stephen A. get insulted after all the things that made him say anything bad about the president. It was a game.
1: Yep.
0: It wasn't the fact that what he said and done to women, what he said and done to black people, the fact that the Knicks, you believe that they were jinxed by his president. Just like the Knicks, America's jinxed by his president.
1: That part right there. And that's what's trending.
0: All right, coming up, we got a little note from the GED section. That's up in 15 minutes. It is the D.L. Hughley Show.
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It is not just not last night. Trump's appearance at Madison Square Garden is indicative of how he treats everything. It is his whole persona. It is the way he does everything. He didn't care how tariffs would affect people. He didn't care that there were more bankruptcies. He didn't care how it would affect farmers. He didn't care and does not care how the war affects everyday Americans. As a matter of fact, when is the last time you've heard Trump talk about anything other than his UFC stadium, a reflecting pool, rage tweeting every night, his Freedom 250 concert? When is the last time he said anything that addressed the concerns of the American citizen? He's never been concerned about it. And last night was indicative of just that. He didn't care that the thousands of fans that had set up around the Madison Square Garden that would have gotten to see the game were inconvenienced, or that the thousands coming in were inconvenienced. He didn't care that tickets were $10,000. He didn't care that the city had to grind to a stop. He got what he wanted, and he did what he did. Whether he's watching a game or talking about the economy or planning a war, he falls asleep. And then, on top of that, there is this notion about what's going on in California. Like, he thinks that some kind of way, everywhere that doesn't vote for him is voter fraud. He's taking ballots in Georgia and in Arizona. The truth of the matter is, California's never liked him in any election. He's never going to carry California. As a matter of fact, Los Angeles, he won 17%, and he's less popular now. They don't have to cheat, commit fraud. He is a very unpopular person in California, and he knows how unpopular he is because he's constantly antagonizing us. He's always trying to send troops there, or heavy ICE presence, or cutting funding. Even now, taking the buoys out of the water that monitor tsunamis. So you can't be both antagonistic toward a state and think that the corrupt fraud was committed. They do not like you, and they weren't going to like Spencer Pratt. He's a Temu version of you. Why would they like him? The only Spencer that Los Angeles is ever probably going to like is Chris Spencer. Why would we take a version of you? Why would we take a guy who's just like you? You endorsing him in L.A. is ridiculous. That would make it worse. And the same people, the very same people who voted for you were backing him. The very same people. The last time America listened to a bunch of podcasters and MAGA, the last time they did that, when they listened to them versus, and they picked you, an unqualified game show host of a qualified black woman. Look at what we have right now. You really thought that the endorsement of Trump would matter in Los Angeles? Are you crazy? They don't like him in the city he's from, in New York. He got booed in New York. Why would they don't even like, they only like him where he's from. They don't like him in Los Angeles either. That's just the way it is. If you want to carry a vote, if you want to go somewhere and be lauded, go to Arkansas. Every time that'll work. You gave your endorsement to the Temu version of you, and he lost just like everybody else knew he would. Because your endorsement don't mean a damn thing in California, particularly in Los Angeles. Maybe Bakersfield, maybe Fresno, but L.A.? Stop it. Giving Spencer Pratt your endorsement was definitely not going to work in Los Angeles. It is like Beyonce said, this ain't Texas. That's a little note from the GED section. Jazz Report coming up in 15 minutes.

0: She's jazz. She's smart. It's the Jazzy Report on the D.L. Hughley Show.
1: Senator Adam Schiff out of California has introduced a bill that seeks to limit the Department of Defense's use of AI in lethal strikes. The Human Authority and Lethal Operations Act would establish guardrails and oversight for the use of autonomous and semi-autonomous weapons and surveillance systems that use AI. Schiff said the department's use of AI in recent months shows there is an urgent need for legislation.
2: Let's just say this. Artificial intelligence isn't as bad as natural stupidity.
1: That's worse. Yeah.
2: Anybody could do better than Hespit's doing. Anybody could. Anybody could.
1: I think I could do a better
2: yeah,
1: job.
2: Yeah, well, we're getting our ass let me tell you something. Iran fired missiles at Israel. That means they ain't out of them, right?
1: Mm-hmm.
2: And exactly that means they're not interested in whatever peace. The problem with this country right now is that everything is almost antiquated. Our infrastructure is antiquated, our transportation system is antiquated, and our military is antiquated. The way people fight now is not, they don't spend billions of dollars on fighter jets. They spend $10,000 on drones.
1: Yeah. Mm-hmm.
2: They have different tactics. And we've never, since Vietnam, we haven't mastered, we haven't adjusted to the way people fight these days. They're not conventional warfare like we have these days.
1: Yeah.
2: And if you do fight somebody, put your best and brightest, not the dude that got kicked out of the National Guard and can't wear a uniform.
3: Yeah.
2: It's not hard to tell how it's going to happen.
1: Yep.
2: It's not. All right, you go on. I'm sorry. I'm raving again.
1: It's okay.
2: This ain't Texas.
1: Ranting. The USDA has confirmed two more cases of the New World screw worm in Texas. Now, this is a fly that burrows into the areas of mammals and lays eggs that hatch maggots that feed on flesh, right? Now, the parasite was eradicated in the U.S. back in the 60s, and they said it had not appeared again until last week. Now, they say the food supply is not at risk. However, they are investing more than $1 billion to stop it.
2: Whoever it is, they say. You know why? Because they fired the people that monitor it.
1: Correct.
3: Thanks,
2: just like they fired the people that monitor, they got rid of the people that monitor Iranian nuclear weapons. Mm-hmm. Just like they got rid of the people that monitor these various diseases. And now people are getting sick drinking raw milk.
3: Yeah. Yep.
2: And now diseases that want to decline. You fired.
1: You wanted it.
2: Yeah, that's right. And then you tried to blame Biden.
1: That's what they do. They always find somebody else to blame.
2: He literally raised tweets all night, lies, blames Biden, and takes a nap, and then goes that all over again. That's what he does this whole day, man. It's crazy.
3: Blame Musk.
2: Bootsy, thank you for
1: Bootsy.
2: That. Bootsy has a problem with NFL quarterback, and USC star on the cover of Madden wearing nail polish. Listen, I like Bootsy a lot, but I'm not gonna take rearing kids' advice from a dude who had people murdered. You know what I'm saying?
1: Yeah.
2: That's ridiculous.
3: Allegedly.
2: No. He's had hit. I tell you what, nail polish, red nail polish ain't bad as blood on your hands. Mm. It's not at all. Mm. Your idea, now I don't necessarily like that somebody's wearing nail polish, but you assaulting his manhood? Because he don't comport it like you do? There are people that came up missing mess with you. You think that's a better example for children than a dude who wears nail polish and carries himself in an exemplary way and works hard and leads his team? You think you're a better example than him? That's ridiculous.
1: I just don't understand why people are so preoccupied with what someone else is doing.
2: Man.
1: Mind your own business.
2: Really? Boosie's been in jail for some nefarious things, right?
1: Yes.
2: If you had a child, would you rather him go to jail or wear nail polish?
1: Well, first of all, I wouldn't want a child called Boosie. I wouldn't want to name my baby Boosie.
2: I'm not knocking him. You stepped out on this thing and started dogging this dude out because he doesn't look like, he doesn't wear the stuff you do.
1: Yeah. Now, what's interesting is you used to think Boosie was a prophet.
2: No, I do. I think he's a cold piece. But I think this is a silly thing, and I think that if that is your idea, there are people who are not here because on your say-so.
1: Mm-hmm.
2: Allegedly. And you think that you're in a position to morally point your finger at somebody else? His has nail polish, true enough. You wipe that out, blood don't come off your record.
3: Mm. Well.
2: And you're going to go to trial again. Now stop. Wow. All right, let's get to the call. Let's see what you think. 877-242-2426.
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0: You're hanging with D.L. 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Turn it up.
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1: And we're back.
2: So the question we're asking, Lil Boosie said this about Kayla Williams.
3: I come up under Tecmo, but I never thought in a million years that I would see a Madden cover with the one of the best players with his fingernails painted. A game that sold to billions of little boys. What kind of message are they sending to these little boys? I never thought in a million years I would see this.
2: What do you think? Was he right on, or was that, you know, it was that little line? We're going to go to our social media platform, especially, okay, what are they saying out there?
4: So we got Nicole from South Dakota, and she said, that's just Boosie telling the truth like only Boosie can.
2: Yeah.
5: Wow.
2: There are some people with the wrong messenger for that.
5: Yeah.
2: We ain't talking about an academic dude. We're talking about a dude who's a street dude who's done a lot of street stuff, telling you that a dude wearing nail polish is the bad example for the kid. That's crazy to me. You listen to Kayla Williams and follow his path, you might get a college scholarship and go on and have a great education. You listen to Boosie, I don't know if that's gonna stay the same.
5: Yeah.
2: I don't know if it's gonna stay the same.
5: Matter of fact, from what I understand, this is me just reading, that he has significant milestones in his criminal history.
2: Come on now.
5: Anytime AI says significant milestones in his criminal history.
2: Come on now.
5: Yes.
2: Come on now.
5: Pretty,
2: stop it.
5: I mean.
2: Stop it.
5: It's pretty.
2: It's that kind of mentality, which is why dudes, like you'll see dudes like Michael Irvin's son who want to talk about they came from the mud. It's this mentality that you can't, that you're better, that you're more of a black person or more of a man because you do these things and he does those things.
5: Mm.
2: I bet you what, that nail polish, I bet you what, you would rather your son follow that path than the other path.
5: Yeah.
2: It ain't even close.
5: Yeah.
2: Mm. You know, I mean, Boosie got a couple hits, this dude might win a Super Bowl. I think he's as talented a quarterback, young quarterback as in the NFL right now. And the angel, it's weird, they weird dudes. They do weird stuff. That don't make them less of men or even bad people or bad examples. That's crazy. Alright, we're gonna let you, we're gonna find out what you think. Give us a call, 877-242-2426. We got Troop, Olivia Dean, more of your calls are coming up. It's the DL Hughley Show.
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0: It is the D.L. Hughley Show, your 2026 edition. If you're going to be in the San Jacinto Valley, and I'm going to be at the Saboba Casino. See, that's in Hemet. See, everybody get in trouble in L.A. and Inglewood and Compton. They move out in the desert. Like, the police can't find them there. They don't want to go out there. They don't want to go all the way to Vegas, or they stop in the desert.
1: They just stop in the middle.
0: Hemet and Hesperia and Apple Valley and Pear Blossom Highway. Always out there like that. So this is what Lil Boosie said.
2: As parents, how much do they have to do for us to say that's not right? Us daddies gotta go tell these boys that we got raising them to be men. That's wrong, son. That's for women.
0: Does he know that he has an extensive criminal record?
1: I'm sure he does. If he doesn't, his attorney does.
0: And does he know that the average parent, Skip, you have a son, right?
3: Yes, I do.
0: I have a son. Jasmine, you have a son.
1: Right? I do.
0: Would you rather your son wear nail polish or have a jacket like Boosie's?
1: Mm. Choose that cherry popping red, Joey.
3: Yeah. I mean, you're asking me a question. Either this or that.
0: I didn't ask you yet, but you can go and bring it. Because you control the microphones, I guess you could do what you want, Trump. What were you saying?
1: Wow.
3: I said it's not, between this or that, that's an obvious question. Okay, nail polish.
0: It's not obvious. If it were obvious, he wouldn't have
3: said obvious
0: it.
3: To me. All right, so, but I would prefer my son not wear fingernail polish.
0: Okay.
3: I prefer not to wear a skirt like some of them do. That's my opinion, you know.
0: I would do that too. That is a very, but coming from you, I would not take advice for a dude who's currently on parole or probation telling me about how somebody's a bad example for sons. That's crazy to me. I just don't understand what your parole, what gives you the latitude? What gives you the moral turpitude to say that his nail polish is worse than the thing in nail polish on his hand is worse than the blood on yours? It's insane to me. That's insane. All right, 877-242-2426. We got Truth. More of your calls coming up to the DL.

0: That was Olivia Dean, Man I Need. So, Lil Boosie says this.
1: I come up under Tecmo, bro. I never thought in a million years that I would see a Madden cover with the, one of the best players with his fingernails painted. A game that sold to billions of little boys. What kind of message are they sending to these little boys? I never thought in a million years I would see this.
0: The thing I cannot understand, like, it's not even the message, it's the messenger.
2: Yeah.
0: It really is. It's not even the message, it's the messenger. And the fact that if you look at the comments, there are a lot of people who support that. I guarantee you rather have your son making $17 million a year than making bail.
3: That's true.
0: It ain't even close.
4: I concur.
0: It ain't close at all.
2: That's
0: it's not
2: true.
0: Even close.
2: I agree.
0: And it is this, this notion of what that looks like is it contributes to a large, because the most influential people to young dudes is young dudes.
2: Mm-hmm.
0: And listening to young dudes is why a lot of young dudes is in jail.
2: Yeah. Oh, you're right.
0: Yeah, do you want the dude that could go to the Super Bowl to do, you know, got a couple of, you know, or do you want the dude that did wipe me off or a dude that could be shining? You know what I mean? Come on now. Stop it. I'm not knocking your talent.
3: Wipe me down. Come on. He said wipe me off. That's a different movie.
0: Same thing. Same thing.
4: Maybe he was talking about nail polish on that song.
0: Yeah, that's when he wants to wipe it off.
2: But you know what? You remember, I don't know if you remember this or not, but this is how homophobic he is. He went to see The Color Purple and walked out and posted about it. So I had to leave because I had my little girls with me, and this seemed like a rainbow movie.
0: Well,
2: like
0: you had to leave because you probably had to go check in. Stop it. Stop it. This is the thing. Don't, this is, my whole thing is this. You are the worst example for a child to follow. The worst one. And everybody looks past all of that to see your critique of nail polish is absurd.
2: Well, not only that,
0: it's absurd.
2: If you dig deeper and you say, okay, wait, so you walked out of The Color Purple because you suspected it to have some kind of gayness to it, right, with the relationship, but it didn't bother you about Mister.
3: I gotta say, wasn't there some misogyny, some physical abuse?
2: Yes, into in relations with young girls. That didn't bother you.
4: Hurt people hurt people.
0: I'm just telling you.
2: Hurt people hurt people.
0: I think that there are probably a lot of messages to be learned.
2: Yeah.
0: But the messenger, it is one of the reasons I think that we constantly find ourselves telling these kinds of stories when your idea of what something looked like isn't intuited or interpreted by through this prism. It's prism and prison. I'm not knocking you for what you do, but
4: I see what you did
0: but to try to emasculate him or to say he's a horrible example for young children while you are the example you want to avoid is insane to me.
4: Yeah.
2: I'm all agree with
0: every

0: this might be two of your greatest fears. One, if we're being honest, one, your son gonna get in trouble, or one, he ain't gonna like chicks. Those are your greatest things, right?
1: Yeah.
0: Those are probably your greatest fears, right? Mm. As a father.
1: Yeah.
0: But when those are balanced by a dude wearing nail polish and making millions of dollars, I'd shut up. I wouldn't be mad. Yeah. I wouldn't be mad. But a dude who got, like, literally, what is worse? A man that wears nail polish or a man who's been accused of having something to do with the death of other young men that you want to have examples?
2: Like, well, not only that, one who has a significant, extensive criminal history. Ended out of jail, gun charges, this, that, and the other.
0: Stop it. Now, the one thing about Caleb was he does take too many chances on the field. But Boosie takes a lot of them on the street. So it's the same. One half nail polish, one half fingerprints. But it's the same thing. We're going to get to your calls. We got songs from Ice Cube, Usher, more of your calls are coming up in 10 minutes. It's D.L. Hughley Show.
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0: That was Kim One Love, so this is Lil Bootsie.
1: I come up on the Tecmo Bowl. I never thought in a million years that I would see a Madden cover with the, one of the best players with his fingernails painted. A game that sold to billions of little boys. What kind of message are they sending to these little boys? I never thought in a million years I would see this. As parents, how much do they have to do for us to say that's not right? Us daddies gotta go tell these boys that we got raising them to be men. That's wrong, son. That's for women.
0: You think he has a point?
2: Yeah, first of all, DL Hughley out his rabbit ass mind. I don't care what kind of criminal record Bootsie got. What he's saying is truth. Little boys should know not to wear no damn fingernail polish. I don't care what kind of record he got. The truth is the truth. Don't put fingernail polish on boys. Boys and men don't wear fingernail polish. And while I'm on that, stay out the beauty supply store. Go to the barbershop. First time caller. DL, you pissed me off.
3: If I had a choice, it would be neither one of them, because you don't want your son doing criminal things, and I definitely don't want my son wearing nail polish either. So that's a no-go on both of them.
4: Well, I thought that, everybody, like with Lil Boosie, everyone has to understand that they have an opinion, and that's it. They get one opinion. And it may be dear to you, but it may not resonate with other people. And his opinion is neither here nor there when it gets lost in translation. It's a great question to ask, what kind of message is that sending to kids? But he's talking all this exaggeration, million years, he never thought he'd see something. Hadn't he seen Dennis Rodman or Joe Namath wearing pantyhose and, you know, all these people that build their brand doing all this stuff for endorsement reasons and for building their brand? And then on the flip side of it, he's not the person to ask that question. I would have respected him more if he had just said, I saw this and I don't agree with it, and just left it at that. But what if the person was standing there with a gun or Uzi or some kind of something else that resonated more with what he's about, what would he have spoke out against that? Because he's making it seem as if he's really concerned about the influence of young people, and you're not an example of influencing young people positively. So it can be hypocritical, but a lot of time when people air their opinion, it's just enough to say I agree or disagree, because when you go into your mantra or why, you expose yourself. It exposes where you really are, and you want everybody to overlook what you're about and just go with what you're saying, and that doesn't work very well with me.
0: All right, we're going to get into more of your calls in a bit. Right now, here's October London. It's the DL Hughley Show.

0: That was October, London, Mulholland Drive. So the question we're asking, ladies and gentlemen, this is Bootsy.
1: I come up under Tecmo, bro. I never thought in a million years that I would see a Madden cover with the, one of the best players with his fingernails painted. A game that's sold to billions of little boys. What kind of message are they sending to these little boys? I never thought in a million years I would see this. As parents, how much do they have to do for us to say that's not right? Us daddies gotta go tell these boys that we got raising them to be men. That's wrong, son. That's for women.
0: Bill Boosie, you think he has a point?
2: Yeah, Boosie, right. You should call him that good stuff or whatever you want to call it. We f***ed up nice, black men already. We got to put some strength in and put some strength in. Let the men be men and these women out here, the women taking care of us now, which is wrong. Yeah, that's messed up. Don't put no polish on no shit. I don't care what kind of education you got.
3: I'm listening to DL, and I kind of hear what he's saying, but my thing is, all right, I understand Boosie done some bad things, but he has a slight point. To me, I hear what he's saying, but at the point he's making, his background doesn't matter. Nail polish don't belong on men.
0: All right, Junius, I didn't hear from you. What do you think?
4: Yeah, well, this point is just about the same as I had last week when we talked about...
0: Oh, no, I didn't agree with you. Am I agreeing with you on something?
4: No, we talked about Shea Alexander last week about wearing a skirt.
5: Can you wear a skirt and fingernail polish?
4: Sure.
5: I mean you can do what you want.
4: Strokes for folks. It's just fashion. Hey, man, who cares? Caleb is a star.
5: Yeah, he is.
4: So star. His personal preference is his business.
0: I tell you what, you know how many albums you have to sell to get his NFL contract?
4: Thank you.
0: Both of them dudes is getting endorsements. And I'm not saying that is the end all be all. What I am saying is they are decent dudes who work hard at their crafts and stay out of trouble and good examples.
4: Right.
0: If you're telling me what example I would want my child to follow, it would be the dudes who went to college, work hard and fly their craft. Mm-hmm. And it would be that.
6: I still believe, my whole thing is, if something as simple as fashion, whether it's nail polish or skirts, you know, we talked about this the other day, like Junior said, well, you know, rockers have been doing this going all the way back to David Bowie, to Kurt Cobain, Steven Tyler, like
0: Little
6: this
0: Richard.
6: Has not been a thing.
4: Yeah.
6: But for whatever reason, you know, for black folks, it becomes a problem.
5: You say
6: Little
5: Richard.
6: It's just fashion.
5: Well.
6: It's just, but I mean, there's some of these other people. I mean, I think it's just, you know, people like to be, it's self-expression. Some people say it might be a little bit of rebellion, but back then they just called it grunge and goth. And now it's, you know, all the things.
0: I think if your claim, if your, your problem, you take umbrage with the fact he's wearing nail polish as a bad example. That is tough to hear with some of the things you've been alleged to doing that there were worse examples for black men. Were worse examples.
5: Oh, yeah.
6: That's true.
0: That's absolutely, like, it's one of the reasons I ain't gonna never go to no college until no school and tell somebody to stay in school and I didn't. That's crazy.
4: But then you gotta think these young millionaires have, consultants. They have designers that work for them. So this is where this stuff is coming from. You know?
0: Right.
4: So,
0: I tell you what, that dude, it was a dude yesterday. I was yesterday. He was my social media guy, Jay Vega. He wears nail polish.
6: Look at Lil Yachty.
0: Yeah. Got a nail.
6: Oh my gosh.
0: Yeah.
6: I ain't never heard anybody say nothing about ASAP Rocky.
0: Jay's kind of a thug, though.
5: Yeah.
0: So Jay's a little bit of a...
5: And he's super straight. How many kids he got in Puerto Rican dude?
0: He can't get no straighter. He got more kids than Boosie, I tell you what. And you should see, he has nail polish. You should see when he's holding a switchblade. I'm telling you. He has matching switchblades for every color he uses. All right, coming up, we got... The Streaming Act Warrior. That's coming up in about 10 minutes. It's the D.L. Hughley Show.
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5: Yes.
7: The fight continues with the D.L. Hughley Show.
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19: Good afternoon. I'm John Runyon. Here's your Southern Bancorp traffic. Well, so far so good this afternoon. A little bit of congestion on I-30 eastbound as you head toward I-40, so be careful there. 630 looks to be running smooth. Also, I-57 toward Jacksonville has no problems at this time. That's a look at your traffic. Buckle up and be safe. 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On the Arkansas Traffic Network, I'm John Runyon.
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2: And we're back.
3: Now it's time for the streaming movie review with Alebo, the streaming hack warrior.
4: Hamde selam niyanani. Olam ne say. Ham. Uh-oh. DL, my home brother.
3: What's that, Alebo?
4: June is here. Father's Day is later this month. But DL, my home brother, did you know that June the 1st is the unofficial holiday of Deadbeat Father's Day?
3: Oh.
4: You know, deadbeat fathers are like an Uber driver who dropped us off and never came back. He is the guy that is there for conception, but tapped out before the first diaper. He's like a limited time offer that expired immediately after sex. He is the reason who's your daddy is a painful question instead of a fun one. I'm serious. Today's movie has nothing to do with deadbeat fathers, but it does involve the deadbeats. The movie is I Love Boosters, starring Kiki DePalma and Lakeith Stanfield. Now, in this movie, a group of shoplifters take aim at a cutthroat fashion maven by stealing her clothes and reselling them at a lower price. It is what they call fashion-forward philanthropy. The reason they are doing it is because the fashion maven is the one who stole the design from Kiki in the first place. Now, the fashion maven has effed around, and now she is finding out. I'm serious. You know, dear my home brother, I am a warrior. I never steal anything. I have never stole a woman's heart. They form an orderly line, and then they beg me to break them for them. Never stole money. Banks once offered me a loan, then paid me interest to take it. Once a man tried to pick my pocket just to feel what success felt like. Even time steals minutes from others just to give to me. I'm serious. This is a very funny movie. It's chaotic, colorful, and unhinged. Like if Ocean's 8 got pregnant by Ocean's 11 after doing a Molly in Vegas at a Gucci store. I'm serious. I give this movie 3.5 handbags and 1 booster bag. It's the bag that respects your hustle, but not the retail price. It lets you steal in style and look innocent on camera. Yeah, the booster bag. For when just looking turns into just leaving with it. I'm serious. This is Alebo, your hacking warrior, with the Stream Hacking Movie Review. Hamne selam niyanani. Stay safe and healthy. Hamne. Uh-oh.
0: Get more D.L. 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Hughley Show app.
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7: Good afternoon. I'm John Runyon. Here's your Southern Bancorp traffic. Well, so far so good this afternoon. A little bit of congestion on I-30 eastbound as you head toward I-40, so be careful there. 630 looks to be running smooth. Also, I-57 toward Jacksonville has no problems at this time. That's a look at your traffic. Buckle up and be safe. Southern Bancorp, wealth builders for everyone, now serving Little Rock. On the Arkansas Traffic Network, I'm John Runyon.
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3: It is the D.L. Hughley Show, your 2026 edition. So if you're going to be in the San Jacinto, is it Jacinto? We say San Jacinto. It is in the Sabobo Casino. So come check me out if you take a notion. I saw something on the line. I don't know how true it is, but Dr. Umar is at a school show. You saw that? Showing pictures of school?
17: Yeah, allegedly, he is real.
3: Well, congratulations.
1: Three decades.
3: Well, you know what? I'll tell you what. Any black man did something that he said he was going to do, I got to give him props for. Now, when I see students in that school, I'll have more props.
18: Is that real or AI? Just getting,
3: I don't know. But I, you know, I'm not going to be one of them kind of... But I don't want to be the kind of black man, somebody accomplished something, and then I go, but.
1: Yeah, you did that before.
3: Before
1: he got the show.
3: Because he didn't have the school.
1: Right.
3: Ironically. Now, I'm not, you know, but if he does have a school, and it is populated with students, and he is doing what he said he was going to do, regardless of how long it took, you know, then I have to give you congratulations, and I hope for the best for you. I'm never going to root against you. I'm never going to root against another. Well, yeah, there's some like that.
18: For something positive and special.
3: Yes.
1: Well, good for him. I think that's.
3: It is. I think that's awesome. And if when I see people go.
1: And I think that's good because, you know, he also rooted for, Cheyenne Bryant. So, you know, you're rooting for a black man, he's rooting for a black woman. I think that's
19: what awesome. Here's the thing. I just thought she's from LA. She looks good in a bathing suit. I mean, I do. The stuff she's doing now seems erratic now.
18: Yeah.
19: Like all the claims she's making.
1: I'm just saying.
19: It ain't quite the same thing.
1: Well, I'm just
19: saying. And it is.
1: One good deed begets.
19: Well, see, what I'll say is this. I have realized that it seemed a little trite what I was saying.
1: Mm-hmm.
19: I can see how a accomplished woman like yourself and all of the black women who have accomplished things and had their credentials and experience questioned mm-hmm. might have taken umbrage to what I've said.
1: Mm-hmm.
19: But did you see her? That's all I'm saying. That's all I'm saying. That's all I'll say. I'm not excusing myself. I am not saying that what I did was right, but I am saying
1: the jingly baby. Go.
19: There you go. That's what I'm saying.
1: That's what you're saying.
19: You know what I'm saying?
1: It's the only thing that matters.
19: It's not the only thing that matters.
1: I know it's not.
19: No, I know. And you know, I can see how.
1: Anytime you take a deep breath like that and fill your chest up, I know you about to tell some bullshit.
19: No.
1: BS.
19: I can see how someone who is in a class or a group of who is always being assailed for their lack of experience and always having their educational things questioned, their professionalism questioned. I could see how someone might view that differently than I did. You might think that it was trite and you might think that it was dismissive. Right?
1: I
19: see that. It was. But
18: them
1: fangs,
18: though.
1: Oh,
19: them sweater hounds, though.
1: Boys.
19: Yeah. All right, coming up this time, people get really upset with me, as evidenced by what's going on right now. So we're giving them an opportunity to vent with our segment called
18: If You D.O.
19: Plus, we're going to honor someone's benevolence as a human being of the week on the D.O. Hughley Show. Right now, here's Tamia. It's the D.O. Hughley Show.

0: things I say, so we're going to give them an opportunity to vent with our segment called F.U.D.O. Hughley. So won't you please welcome our F.U.D.O. Hughley correspondent, little Niecy James.
1: Hello, this is Niecy James, your F.U.D.O. Hughley correspondent. Our first F.U.D.O. Hughley comment is from Facebook. Choir leader says, Dale, I heard you say if a man spends a lot of time in church, he's most likely gay. You said that the black church is one of the most gayest places on earth. Well, here's what I think. You talk about this subject so much, you're either fighting the calling of the Holy Spirit or trying to repress your own homosexual feelings. You should go to church and face your feelings. You'll either develop a new relationship with the Lord or find yourself a new boyfriend. F*** you, D.L. Hughley. Our next F.U.D.L. Hughley comment comes from the D.L. Hughley Show website. Second Amendment Protector says, D.L., I stumbled across your little jigaboo radio station and I heard you say that assault rifles should be banned. Why are you panty-wearing, tree-hugging, vegan, uber-liberals always trying to take away our rights to bear arms? Someone like you should just shut up and be grateful to be permitted to live free in this great country. You could very well still be picking cotton instead of telling jokes on the radio. F*** you, D.L. Hughley. Today's last F.U.D.O. Hughley comment is from Instagram. D.L., I've been a fan of yours for a long time. As a matter of fact, The Brothers is my favorite movie of all time. Why won't you guys get together and make a Brothers 2? They made sequels to The Best Man, Barbershop, Friday, and Why Did I Get Married? There's even talk about another Rush Hour and a Martin reboot. Why can all these movies and shows get sequels, but you guys can't get together and make another Brothers? DL, I know it's your fault. I heard you're more difficult to work with than Monique. F*** you, DL Hughley. Well, that's it for this week. This has been Niecy James, your F.U.D.O. Hughley correspondent. And until next week, bye.
0: If I don't recognize the good in someone as a human being of the week, that's up in 20 minutes. It's the D.L. Hughley Show.
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11: Good afternoon. I'm John Runyon. Here's your Southern Bancorp traffic. Well, looks like everything's been pretty quiet so far. We got a little bit of congestion on I-30 eastbound as you get onto I-40. Other than that, everything else looks to be running smooth. I-30 westbound, typical at this time of day, has some traffic beginning to pick up around that 430 interchange. That's a look at your traffic. Buckle up and be safe. Southern Bancorp, wealth builders for everyone, now serving Little Rock. On the Arkansas Traffic Network, I'm John Runyon.
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0: the tale of our three bad brothers you know so well. 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
1: My team.
0: Been had a little horsey named Paul Revere. Just me and my horsey and a quart of beer. Riding across the land, kicking up sand. 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

0: Maybe he saw Tisha coming. 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I'm getting out of here. What? Oh, man, I love them both. It's just a joke. I love them both. Just kidding.
1: Brandy Norwood and I Still Know What You Did Last Summer.
2: So popular.
0: I know what you did last summer. Walk off stage doing performance. What? Who said that? Stop. Don't say it. I take it back.
3: We're going to honor someone's benevolence as a human being of the week. That's coming up in about 10 minutes. Then we're getting back to the mix on the D.L. Hughley Show.

0: that's going to wrap up this hour's Hugh Glasser Home Mix. It's now time for the Human Being of the Week. Jasmine, somebody is human. Who the hell is it?
1: Oh, man.
0: Okay, because we only do this. We've only been doing this 15 years. So you.
1: I got caught up thinking about Cheyenne Bryant.
0: I see.
2: I can see.
0: See.
1: I'm sorry. See. My apologies. To Miguel Pilgrim, who is our Human Being of the Week. He won $52 million in the lottery. And you know what he's going to do?
0: What?
1: He's going to rebuild a historic black community, which is awesome. It's going to be in downtown Fort Lauderdale. It was once known as a thriving main street for African Americans. It was Sistrunk Boulevard. And he's going to put his money right where his mouth is.
0: Yeah. Wow.
1: I like this.
0: So what is his name?
1: His name is Miguel Pilgrim. And what a name.
0: A pilgrim who's going to be a landlord? No, I can't.
1: It was known as the historical heartbeat of Fort Lauderdale's oldest black community.
0: Ironically, they probably lost that neighborhood because of a pilgrim, and now they're getting back because of a pilgrim. Yeah. That's great.
1: That is great.
0: John Pilgrim
1: like
0: is
1: this.
0: His name? What's his name?
1: Miguel
0: Pilgrim. He's all of them, huh? I don't know what
2: he got to explore.
1: John Pilgrim. Where did you get that?
0: That dude can never, he can call good credit over the phone.
2: He got to explore his name.
0: Miguel Pilgrim. Awesome. We see what you're doing. We see that you are giving back and going back.
1: He's not just giving back. He's buying up all the buildings and restoring them and bringing back the glory.
0: All right, bringing back the glory. Mikhail Pickle, you are Human Being of the Week. There you go, baby boy.
2: All right, bravo.
0: All right, coming up, we got What You Need to Know with Sybil Wilkes. 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
6: 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I loved watching Wemby regulate his emotions out there. 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
2: Good afternoon. I'm John Runyon. Here's your Southern Bancorp traffic. Well, looks like everything's been pretty quiet so far. We got a little bit of congestion on I-30 eastbound as you get onto I-40. Other than that, everything else looks to be running smooth. I-30 westbound, typical at this time of day, has some traffic beginning to pick up around that 430 interchange. That's a look at your traffic. Buckle up and be safe. Southern Bancorp, wealth builders for everyone, now serving Little Rock. On the Arkansas Traffic Network, I'm John Runyon.
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2: 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You can be judgmental if you want to. I don't put anything in my mouth. Yeah. Y'all do. Yeah. Clearly.
1: Well, coming up this hour.
0: It's the DL Hughley Show. And we're back.

0: That, of course, was T.I. Let Them Know. We got a song for When Your Mom and Daddy Were Still Together coming up next. If you've been working out extra hard in order to impress them with that summer bod, you might be wasting your time. I'm going to tell you why on my top five. That will be up in less than 15 minutes. Now it's time for What You Need to Know with the one and only Sybil Wilkes.
1: It's Sybil Wilkes with What We Need to Know. High-stakes diplomacy as President Trump personally intervened to halt military fire between Iran and Israel, telling Prime Minister Netanyahu a long-term nuclear breakthrough is just days away. On the political front, or another political front, primary voting is underway in four states today, with national attention locked on Maine's highly controversial Democratic Senate primary race. Also, elections in South Carolina. In Texas, closing arguments begin in the racially charged murder trial of 19-year-old Carmelo Anthony. And Councilwoman Nitya Raman secures her spot in the November Los Angeles mayoral runoff against incumbent Karen Bass. In Ohio, the manhunt enters another day for the gunman who shot 12 people at Toledo's Old West End Festival. And the Spurs took down the Knicks Monday night in a 115-111 victory and cuts the Knicks series lead to 2-1. I'm Sybil Wilkes. Be informed. Be empowered.
0: Thank you so very much, Sybil. Jazz man.
2: First place, baby.
0: What? What are you talking about?
3: A race? Wait. What is a race?
2: There's a race to the bank to put the money in. She's in first place.
3: Okay.
2: Damn.
0: Hey, whatever. It's the D.L. Hughley Show. We got more of the show. Jasmine takes her medication.
3: Pull a hamstring. That stretch we just did, boy.
0: We'll be right back unless somebody pulls their funding. 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It's the D.L. Hughley Show.
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9: Good afternoon, I'm John Runyon. Here's your Southern Bancorp traffic. Well, it looks like traffic's beginning to pick up along I-30 eastbound in North Little Rock as you get onto I-40, so be careful there. Moderate to heavy traffic along I-30 westbound on the 430 interchange in South Little Rock at this time, too. Typical at this time of day. Looks like a 630 across Little Rock has no issues at this time. That's a look at your traffic. Buckle up and be safe. Southern Bancorp, wealth builders for everyone, now serving Little Rock. On the Arkansas Traffic Network, I'm John Runyon.
10: 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Slow down, phone down. 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Slow down. Those fines are double and lives are on the line. Work zones are short. 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

0: stuck is on hell.
1: This is the
0: gotta make her say my name one time here.
1: K-O-K-Y.
2: Ladies and gentlemen, put your hands together for D.L.
0: I will say this. So what happened to that young man in North Carolina, when the Asian
3: chased him?
4: Yes.
0: I think, what are there 4 billion Asians?
3: Yeah.
0: 4 billion. And
3: all
0: I don't
3: different
0: even know
3: what kinds.
0: I don't know what country he's from.
3: Yeah.
0: Asia's the largest, you know, population of people on the, I don't know if he's Indonesian, I don't know if he's Filipino, I don't know if he's Chinese, I don't know if he,
3: Japanese,
0: you know,
3: Laos.
0: But for somebody to go, we're gonna boycott all Asians. I can understand you being angry with that individual, or even if it were that group. All Asians in the entire Asia, so the people from Russia, Asia, the people from Indonesia, like, that would be like, we hate when somebody black does something, and then we all paint with that brush. Yeah. I hate that.
4: Yeah. But I think where that came from, was a viral video of an Asian man, we don't know where he's from, who said, we don't care, we don't need your money, blah, blah, blah. And I think it just struck a chord with a lot of black people who said in turn, okay, we'll show you.
0: Well, we need to find out who that dude is.
4: Yeah. Well, I think on the case of
0: this. And maybe what community he represents.
3: Yeah.
0: But is he Hmong? Is he Indonesian? Is he Filipino?
4: They're Chinese?
0: Is he Thai?
3: I don't think you should castricize just the whole group, even if you find out that one man in that one store, that's what you deal with.
0: Yeah. No, I'm for the whole thing. I'm for getting them all. But this is what charged me extra for soy sauce every time I walk in here. Yeah. All right, none of that's gonna make it. We got a song for my mom and daddy.
4: Clip, clip, clip.
5: At least you know.
0: We got a song, man. You should have heard the show we did today. We got a song from when your mom and daddy were still together. We have my top five, a little note from the GED section, and we'll cover today's top stories of what's trending on the D.L. Hughley Show right now. His Kalani.

That is Kalani Folded. Now, if you've been working out extra hard to impress him with that summer bod, you might be wasting your time. I'm going to tell you why. My top five, that's right after the song for When Your Mom and Daddy Were Still Together. The Gap Band. Outstanding. It is the DLUV Show.

0: Daddy, we're still together. The Gap Band Outstanding. If you've been working out for that summer bod in order to impress him,
1: forget about
0: it. Give us five body issues most men don't care about by Julia Austin from Madame Noir.
1: Stretch marks. Number
0: not
1: five.
0: Not at all.
2: Nope.
0: Not at all. Your ass could look like a Thomas guide. I don't care.
1: Just
0: tell me how to get to El Segundo.
1: You're fine. Number four of the top five body issues most men don't even care about. Cellulite.
0: Not. It can't be everywhere.
1: Get you some of that bum cream. You'll be fine.
0: Everywhere now.
1: I'm telling you.
2: I don't like cottage cheese.
0: You can't look a whole tub of cottage cheese.
1: You know, you can, skinny people have cottage
0: cheese. That's why we don't care about it.
2: Yeah.
1: Number three of the top five body issues most men don't care about. Tiny boobs. Little boobs.
0: I don't want you to look like Kiss of the Spider Woman.
1: Number two.
0: Hey, girl, you took off your shirt. I thought I saw light switches. What is all this right here?
2: We about to turn out the lights then.
1: No, that's right.
0: Look at the remote control.
1: Yeah. You shut up.
2: What's
1: number two of the top
2: this?
1: Five body issues most men don't care about. Going out with no makeup on.
0: No, there is this we do.
2: No.
1: No, you don't.
0: Yes, we do.
2: Over makeup. Yeah, I don't like overly
1: over makeup. Over makeup. But some no makeup.
0: Sometimes it's necessary.
2: Yeah. In certain
0: let me
2: case.
0: Tell you something. If I hug you and your beauty comes off on my shirt, you need makeup. if I hug you and I thought you were beautiful and then you look like a dude.
1: Or setting spray. You're not using the right setting spray.
2: Yeah.
1: That's all. Okay.
0: If you went from Halle Berry to Ben Wallace, right, I'd be like,
1: And the number one of the top five body issues most men don't care about, the thigh gap.
0: Not at all.
2: I'll take care of that. No. Don't worry about it.
0: I can see clearly now. Alright, look at old Kitty cracked up for that one.
1: Old pervert. Kitty.
0: Alright, coming up, I'm about to give you a little note from the GED section. That's up in 15 minutes. It's the D.L. Hughley Show.
3: And this is what it feels like.
4: It's the D.L. Hughley Show.
3: D.L. Hughley Show.
0: I'll tell you, the higher you are in the draft, the more white women they actually give you. And if you're a Dallas Cowboy, come on now.
3: And this is what it feels like.
2: Amber?
0: You go in the fifth round, you get...
5: Don't you do it. Don't.
0: You get a Filipino, but I'm just telling you right now.
3: And this is what it feels like.
4: Yes, yes, yes. Bringing you the fire conversation and laughter like no other.
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4: Good afternoon. I'm John Runyon. Here's your Southern Bancorp traffic. Well, it looks like traffic's beginning to pick up along I-30 eastbound in North Little Rock as you get onto I-40, so be careful there. Moderate to heavy traffic along I-30 westbound on the 430 interchange in South Little Rock at this time, too. Typical at this time of day. Looks like 630 across Little Rock has no issues at this time. That's a look at your traffic. Buckle up and be safe. 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On the Arkansas Traffic Network, I'm John Runyon.
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That was Toni Braxton. Another sad love song. Another one. It is not last night Trump's appearance at Madison Square Garden is indicative of how he treats everything. It is his whole persona. It is the way he does everything. He didn't care how tariffs would affect people. He didn't care that there were more bankruptcies. He didn't care how it would affect farmers. He didn't care and does not care how the war affects everyday Americans. As a matter of fact, when is the last time you've heard Trump talk about anything other than his UFC stadium, a reflecting pool, rage tweeting every night, his Freedom 250 concert? When is the last time he said anything that addressed the concerns of the American citizen? He's never been concerned about it. And last night was indicative of just that. He didn't care that the thousands of fans that had set up around the Madison Square Garden that would have gotten to see the game were inconvenienced, or that the thousands coming in were inconvenienced. He didn't care that tickets were $10,000. He didn't care that the city had to grind to a stop. He got what he wanted, and he did what he did. Whether he's watching a game or talking about the economy or planning a war, he falls asleep. And then, on top of that, there is this notion about what's going on in California. Like, he thinks that some kind of way, everywhere that doesn't vote for him is voter fraud. He's taking ballots in Georgia and in Arizona. The truth of the matter is California's never liked him in any election. He's never going to carry California. As a matter of fact, Los Angeles, he won 17%, and he's less popular now. They don't have to cheat, commit fraud. He is a very unpopular person in California, and he knows how unpopular he is because he's constantly antagonizing us. He's always trying to send troops there or heavy ICE presence or cutting funding, even now taking the buoys out of the water that monitor tsunamis. So you can't be both antagonistic toward a state and think that the crap fraud was committed. They do not like you, and they weren't going to like Spencer Pratt. He's a Timu version of you. Why would they like him? The only Spencer that Los Angeles is ever probably going to like is Chris Spencer. Why would we take a version of you? Why would we take a guy who's just like you? You endorsing him in L.A. is ridiculous. That would make it worse. And the same people, the very same people who voted for you were backing him. The very same people. The last time America listened to a bunch of podcasters and MAGA, the last time they did that, when they listened to them versus, and they picked you, an unqualified game show host of a qualified black woman, look at what we have right now. You really thought that the endorsement of Trump would matter in Los Angeles? Are you crazy? They don't like him in the city he's from, in New York. He got booed in New York. Why would they don't even like, they don't even like him where he's from. They don't like him in Los Angeles either. That's just the way it is. If you want to carry a vote, if you want to go somewhere and be lauded, go to Arkansas. Every time that'll work. You gave your endorsement to the Timu version of you, and he lost just like everybody else knew he would. Because your endorsement don't mean a damn thing in California, particularly in Los Angeles. Maybe Bakersfield, maybe Fresno, but L.A.? Stop it. Giving Spencer Pratt your endorsement was definitely not going to work in Los Angeles. It is like Beyonce said, this ain't Texas. That's a little note from the GED section. What's trending is coming up next on the D.O. Hughley Show. Rapper Jay-Z is the

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1: Jazz man.
2: What, man?
1: Tell these good people what's trending.
2: Well, everyone's talking about Trump at the game and how they booed him for what seemed like an eternity.
3: Sleeping at the game. He was sleeping.
1: You know what? It's not just the game.
2: Yeah, everywhere.
3: Outside,
2: New York. New York hates him.
1: It is. Here's the thing. It isn't just the game. It is no one wanted to do your Freedom 250 Fest.
2: Yep.
1: No one, and Bill Maher talks about, oh, it looks bad on Democrats. What Democrats said no?
2: Yeah.
1: How are you going to be the Commodores and you worried about ruining your career?
2: Right.
1: They literally are working the night shift.
2: Yeah.
1: It is that fact that he's having the UFC fight and no one took his invitation.
2: No.
1: Everywhere you go, people despise you. And the, either he doesn't, either he's oblivious to it. Like even when it was over, it is indicative of the way that he does. Donald doesn't care how tariffs affects you.
2: Mm-hmm.
1: He gonna do it as long as he gets rich. He doesn't care how this war affects you as long as he gets what he wants. He didn't care how he inconvenienced those people in Madison Square Garden.
2: No. Not at all.
1: He didn't care.
2: And they changed a lot.
1: As a matter of fact, when is the last time he has mentioned anything having to do with anything that you're concerned about? Gas prices, they'll come down when the war's over. We have to stop them from getting a bomb.
2: How about the fact that there is a war going on?
1: Exactly.
2: Yeah. He's at the game.
1: You're more worried about California. Don't tell me about the law that says you have the right to look at California's votes. We have the right to look at the Epstein files.
2: Yeah,
3: and it's a law.
1: You tried to pass a law. You tried to pass a law to get your Justice Department to pass a law so that they could never see your taxes. Mm. Don't talk about fraud when you invest in it. And the fact that people are having these conversations.
2: Yep.
1: We didn't, Spencer Pratt, LA was never going to vote for a dude named Spencer. The only Spencer we like is Chris Spencer. That's the only one.
2: And we like him.
1: We don't like the real Trump. Why would he like the Timu Trump? Why would we like him?
2: Well, I think you might like one thing that he said, but probably not. When they were asked after the game, I guess apparently Stephen A. Smith had said that if Trump came, that he was going to be bad luck. And he's like, I told you so. And they asked him what he thought about it. And he said, well, and told him he's going to run for president and all the things. He said, you know, Stephen A. Smith has a low IQ. I don't think he'd be smart enough.
1: The one thing for sure is you're not a testament to high IQ.
2: At
1: number
2: all.
1: One.
3: Yeah, for real.
1: And number two, it was insulting to watch Stephen A. get insulted after all the things that made him say anything bad about the president. It was a game.
2: Yep.
1: It wasn't the fact that what he said and done to women, what he said and done to black people, the fact that the Knicks, you believe that they lost, they were jinxed by his president. Just like the Knicks, America's jinxed by his president.
2: That part right there. And that's what's trending.
1: All right, coming up, ladies and gentlemen, what have you learned? That's coming up next on the D.O. Hughley Show.
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10: Good afternoon, I'm John Runyon. Here's your Southern Bancorp traffic. Well, all's quiet around the Little Rock Metro. No accidents reported at this time. There is some moderate to heavy traffic around I-30 westbound and the 430 interchange in South Little Rock, typical at this time of day. Also, some moderate traffic along 630 westbound across Little Rock, and be careful getting onto I-40 from I-30 eastbound in North Little Rock. That's a look at your traffic. Buckle up and be safe. Southern Bancorp, wealth builders for everyone, now serving Little Rock. On the Arkansas Traffic Network, I'm John Runyon.
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1: here.
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0: It's the DL Hughley Show. 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
2: 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Thank you for tuning in to DL Hughley Show, your 2026 edition. What'd you learn today, sweetheart?
1: Well, I was going to talk about this young kid in McKinney, Texas. The Texas team. Yeah, found guilty.
2: Yeah. We'll talk about that tomorrow more because it's crazy.
1: It is. But the verdict came in. There you go.
2: Yeah, I watched you choke a homeless dude to death for 9 minutes. Mm-hmm. He wasn't guilty. I watched you shoot a dude in the back. Right? I just think this country's never seen a black person die that they didn't think in the back of their mind. Look, we're a nation of people that used to watch black people get killed and mutilated and have picnics.
1: Mm-hmm.
2: So I think that Dred Scott thing, no black man has rights that a white man is inclined to have to respect. I think that there's a remnant of that still exists. Skip, my man Cheetah, what'd you learn today?
4: You know, everybody's talking about how Trump, you know, just put the city in chaos going to the Knicks game last night. And then you show a video of him. How in the hell that you cause that much chaos to go take a nap? You could have stayed at home taking a nap.
1: He sure did take a nap.
4: He was sleeping.
2: Him and Dolan.
4: Yeah, they're in his sleep, man. Come on, man. You didn't
1: take enough space.
2: Because they don't care what happens as long as they make their money.
4: Yep.
2: Dolan didn't have to charge $10,000 a ticket either. Mm-hmm. The first time the Knicks got there, you know what kind of guy, you already a billionaire. You know what kind of good will you'd have got, you'd had $100 tickets? Mm-hmm. It's just that they're greedy. And the only one they care about is themselves. Yeah. And the fact that anybody thought that they were going to be caught up, that they were going to get a piece of what they were going after, you're stupid or insane. All right, coming up.
1: There you go.
4: Tell them
1: what you think.
2: 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Plus, we're going to be giving deserving someone the Shoe Booty of the Week Award. This is the DL Hughley Show. We will definitely see you on the other side. Kyle, my favorite show bus operator. Horror pull that string. We got to go.
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2: Good afternoon, I'm John Runyon. Here's your Southern Bancorp traffic. Well, all's quiet around the Little Rock Metro. No accidents reported this time. There is some moderate to heavy traffic around I-30 westbound and the 430 interchange in South Little Rock, typical at this time of day. Also, some moderate traffic along 630 westbound across Little Rock, and be careful getting onto I-40 from I-30 eastbound in North Little Rock. That's a look at your traffic. Buckle up and be safe. 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On the Arkansas Traffic Network, I'm John Runyon.
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Salt and Pepper, good hit from EU. Let's shake your thing. Good evening, it is your Tuesday. It's Koki Nightlife. DJ Paul chilling with you in the lounge on a hot Tuesday evening. It's St. Harrison, the band, Koki Nightlife. So Little Rock's Adult Choice, 102.1. It's KOKY.

0: Nightlife, Omarion, that's the one. Hours and hours, money long, it depends. Chris Brown, Bryson Tiller. I'm your nighttime warrior, DJ Paul. We are under a heat advisory until 8 o'clock tonight. Cokey forecast, mainly clear skies tonight, 75 for the overnight low. Heat continues tomorrow, 93, the expected high heat indices, somewhere around 105. Right down 91, feels like 100 in the capital city. Little Rock's adult choice. Please, let's take care out there. If you are working outside, make sure that you drink plenty of water, stay hydrated. And if you're out and about, swing by a check on the elderly, too. Make sure they're doing okay. All right. Usher coming up next. Skokie Nightlife is on Little Rock's Adult Choice. 102.1. It's KOKY.
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0: The sounds of Eric Bellinger. That's crying in front of you. Little Rock's Adult Choice 102 KOKY Kevin Ross and Spin My Boo from Usher. Skokie Nightlife on your Tuesday evening. Getting you ready for the big birthday bash with Keith Gleason and B-I-G-G-R-O-B-B, Big Rob. That's going down Saturday, July 11th. The Blaze Shooters Bar and Grill. You got Big Rob performing along with T.J. Hooker Taylor, Prince DJ, the Arkansas Boy, J.C. McKellar, and Keith Savage. 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Ari Lennox coming up next. Skokie Nightlife is on Little Rock's Adult Choice. 102.1 is KOKY.
1: 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T.J. 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McKellar, Keith Savage and the Weepin' Band, and Big Rob himself will also be performing. 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